They got me back here pushing all the buttons for you tonight. I got George Burge and Luke Bryan coming up. Jason Aldean is on the way right after Lee Bryce on Taste of Country Nights. Are you

Taste of Country Nights. Anytime they put a parenthesis in a song, that's when I know it's a big deal. This is Max McNown, Better Me For You, parentheses, Brown Eyes, end parentheses, on Taste of Country Nights. Love.

New country there from George Burns featuring Luke Bryan. That one's called Ride, Ride, Ride. By the way, Luke Bryan just celebrated his 50th birthday party, and he posted a video thanking all the fans and stuff. I think he was sauced up a little bit too, as he should be. Happy birthday, Luke. It's Evan Paul. I got a chance for you to get a $500 prepaid Visa gift card to help get them kids back to school. It's called Hall Pass Cash, and it's ready for you to win.

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12: A few lingering showers and thundershowers will continue through your nighttime hours. Some late fall developing, lows closer to 70. For Thursday, still a bit unsettled. A few showers and thundershowers will pass on through. Highs closer to 85. A little break in the heat continues through Friday with highs Friday afternoon back into the mid-80s. Tired of the pressures and hassles of car shopping? 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And I'm Chief Meteorologist Patrick Hoare.
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0: Evan Paul, hanging with Cody Johnson tonight. I know you're a family man. Have you ever had to turn down like a big concert or an event because you didn't want to miss something with your kids?
1: Yes, and I've always been the guy that has spent way too much money on a private jet to play a show in like Wyoming and then be back the next morning for a dance recital too. So, I mean, they've definitely got daddy wrapped around their finger.
0: Dad goals right there. I appreciate that.
1: That's what I'm saying.
2: He's a ranch hand. 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Hotter than the red on the cattle brand. 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A cast iron skillet swinging lid flipper. 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

Hello, I'm on Taste of Country Nights. Riley Green was just on the Theo Von podcast, and everybody thinks that Riley Green just has no sense of humor by the way he was acting. He just has a dry sense of humor. That's just Riley Green. You can't have it all. He's got the looks, he can sing, he can't be funny too. He's trying, you know. Here he is with Think As You Drunk on Taste of Country Nights.

0: New country there from Riley Green. That one's called Think As You Drunk on Taste of Country Nights. I got Bill on the phone. What's up, Bill?
1: I'm just glad that all this World Cup soccer stuff is finally over with. I never even liked soccer one bit, and all of a sudden, it's all over my TV. I can't get away from it. Thank goodness it's over, because soccer is just now my sport, you know what I mean? But you keep playing them tunes, man.
0: Dude, I'm the same way. I don't understand soccer. There's a couple reasons why. The time counts up, and I don't understand. I don't know when the game is over. And then people are like, oh, it's 90 minutes or whatever. But then they add extra time at the end, and you don't know. I don't know. I can't follow along with soccer. I'm right there with you, man. I'm glad the World Cup is finally over.
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17: A few lingering showers and thundershowers will continue through your nighttime hours. Some late fall developing, lows closer to 70. For Thursday, still a bit unsettled. A few showers and thundershowers will pass on through. Highs closer to 85. A little break in the heat continues through Friday with highs Friday afternoon back into the mid-80s. Tired of the pressures and hassles of car shopping? 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
2: ABC News, I'm Mike Dabosky. Just a few hours after Tropical Storm Bertha made landfall, rain and wind are lashing the southern coast of Louisiana. ABC's Victor Akendo is out in the storm.
3: And as we come this way, we can see how much water has made its way over from Lake Pontchartrain, now really flooding this area. The good news, this is probably as bad as it is going to get today. Louisiana's governor saying that the storm likely will not produce the type of rainfall or kind of wind event that it could have, but we're feeling the brunt of it right now.
2: The storm is weakening as well, but it is likely to continue to bring the threat of storm surge and dangerous rip currents through tomorrow. For the 12th night in a row, American forces are launching strikes on Iranian targets in the Middle East, and two U.S. officials tell ABC News President Trump has approved an agreement with Saudi Arabia to have the two countries partner on developing a civil nuclear program in the kingdom. This is ABC News.
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Hey, that's us, Sleepless on the Second Shift. Luke Combs there, Taste of Country Nights with Evan Paul. And make sure your work speakers can handle Ella Langley Choosing Texas, because I'm about to play it. And I know you're going to crank it up. It's coming up after Nate Smith on Taste of Country Nights. Now we

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0: Taste of Country Nights with Evan Paul. This one goes out to anybody that is trying to date somebody who says they just have a friend. Why is he still calling you darling? Why is he still calling you all the time? Here's Chase Matthew on Taste of Country Nights.
1: Why is he

0: New country there from Luke Bryan. That one's called Country and She Knows It on Taste of Country Nights. Here we go again. A man claiming to be a time traveler from the year 2045. He made a batch of eerie predictions, but here's the thing. He made these predictions while hooked to a lie detector test, and he passed. So that's kind of weird. Among the time traveler from 2045's predictions is that everybody will be microchipped like pets by 2045. He said he already has one implanted in his hand called the One. The other thing the time traveler from 2045 that passed a lie detector says is that humans will merge with robots and that time travelers like he will zip around in modern UFOs anytime they want. And he claims that aliens are land on Earth in August 2028 and everybody will know. Now, normally I wouldn't believe any of this, but how does he pass a lie detector test while saying this? I don't know. I kind of believe some of this stuff. Well, hey, I'm no time traveler, but I can predict the future, and that is Morgan Wallen Cowgirls is going to be on the radio next on Taste of Country Nights. 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
23: A few lingering showers and thundershowers will continue through your nighttime hours. Some late fall developing, lows closer to 70. For Thursday, still a bit unsettled. A few showers and thundershowers will pass on through. Highs closer to 85. A little break in the heat continues through Friday with highs Friday afternoon back into the mid-80s. 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

0: 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Hello.
1: This is Aaron and my friend Ashley, and we work at an ice cream parlor, and it closes at 10 o'clock, but it's been really, really slow tonight. 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
0: Oh, which ice cream shop y'all work at?
1: I'm not going to say which one I work at because I don't want to get in trouble.
0: Good choice. Thank you guys for listening tonight. Here's Dustin Lynch and Easy to Love on Taste of Country Nights. Buffy's-

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When it comes to fried chicken, Zach Brown Band's got it right. It's got to be accompanied by cold beer on a Friday night. Here's Chicken Fried on A Taste of Country Nights.

Shaboozy there with good news on Taste of Country Nights. Next, we'll talk about what's trending in country music news. It involves Morgan Wallen. It's coming up after this one. Stella Lefty and Boston on Taste of Country Nights. On a

0: That's a track right there. I love that. Stella Lefty, and the song is called Boston on Taste of Country Nights. Evan Paul here. Let's get a look at what's trending in country music news at tasteofcountry.com. Gavin Adcock got Morgan Wallen an end of tour gift recently, as his time with Morgan Wallen on the tour has come to an end. 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
17: A few lingering showers and thundershowers will continue through your nighttime hours. Some late fall developing, lows closer to 70. For Thursday, still a bit unsettled. A few showers and thundershowers will pass on through. Highs closer to 85. A little break in the heat continues through Friday with highs Friday afternoon back into the mid-80s. Tired of the pressures and hassles of car shopping? 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
2: ABC News, I'm Mike Tabusky. Storm surge is a major concern in southern Louisiana right now, where Tropical Storm Bertha made landfall earlier today about 40 miles outside New Orleans, where we find ABC's Victor Akendo.
3: Some areas might see 6 inches of rain. That could lead to flooding, likely see some thunderstorms. 1 to 4 feet of storm surge is possible. We met residents preparing to secure their homes, loading up with sandbags. They have been through their share of storms here in New Orleans. They tell me they would rather be prepared than caught off guard.
2: Explosions in Iran tonight as the U.S. military launches its 12th round of strikes on the region in as many days. Earlier today, President Trump attended the dignified transfer of the 4 U.S. service members killed in the Middle East last week. And an autopsy commissioned by the family of Nolan Wells, the teenager who went missing on the 4th of July after visiting a barrier island in Mississippi, has come back undetermined. This is ABC News.
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Moving on. Josh Ross, Hate How You Look on Taste of Country Nights. It's Evan Paul, and I'm not judging how you look. Hey, we're all here at work. Let's just get this work done. Russell Dickerson is coming up. I got Ella Langley and Morgan Wallen on the way after Luke Combs and Hurricane on Taste of Country Nights.

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Ella Langley and Morgan Wallen there with I Can't Love You Anymore on Taste of Country Nights. I love putting this song on when I'm around people that don't listen to country music because they hear it and they go, what is this? I like it. Yeah. It's Russell Dickerson, Happened to Me on Taste of Country Nights.

0: Country there from Jelly Roll. That one's called Hands Up on Taste of Country Nights. A new survey is showing that parents are going into debt to cover back-to-school shopping. 1,000 parents were surveyed, and more than half already have credit card debt, and 45% of them expect to take on more credit card debt in order to pay for the supplies and the things that kids need for school. Half of people admit they sacrifice family essentials like groceries or other bills to be able to pay for back-to-school needs. The reason I'm telling you this is because I don't want you to have to do that. I got a $500 prepaid Visa gift card called Hall Pass Cash that's going to help you get them kids back to school without racking up any credit card debt. 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I'm coming back with a Hardy written song for Blake Shelton called God Gave Me You. That's next on Taste of Country Nights.
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17: A few lingering showers and thundershowers will continue through your nighttime hours. Some late fall developing, lows closer to 70 for Thursday. Still a bit unsettled. A few showers and thundershowers will pass on through. Highs closer to 85. A little break in the heat continues through Friday with highs Friday afternoon back into the mid-80s. 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

0: Morgan Wallen there on Taste of Country Nights. I'm Evan Paul. I got Lainey Wilson in here with me. Who doesn't love Lainey Wilson? You got so many friends in the industry.
1: I have so many friends in the industry, and they do, a lot of them treat me like I'm their little sister. I mean, even Colson and Dale, they all kind of treat me that way, which I love because they fight for me.

0: Ella Langley, that is Be Her on Taste of Country Nights. This new song from Cole Swindell, it's called Girl Dad, and it's partly written for his dad that passed away that he didn't get to see Cole become a girl dad. I love this track. It's Girl Dad on Taste of Country Nights.
1: I hate

0: New country, that's Cole Swindell. It's called Girl Dad on Taste of Country Nights. Shout out to a bunch of strangers in Wyoming who got together. A 7-year-old was having a birthday party and nobody showed up. Everybody had to cancel. So her mom put it on social media and all of a sudden 150 people within an hour responded to the mother's social media post. Several families showed up to the party to help make the day special. The girl's mom says the experience helped her daughter make new friends and reminded their family of the power of community kindness. That is amazing. Also, isn't it crazy how the older we get, the less we want people to come to our birthday parties? I don't even want my birthday acknowledged nowadays, you know? Hey, coming up next, Luke Bryan's on the way, and the new one from the newly married Taylor Swift. It's called I Knew It, I Knew You. It's off the Toy Story 5 soundtrack, and that's next on Taste of Country Nights with Evan Paul.
1: 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But when you finally did, it was too late. 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She was out walking her dog and only had a second to let go of the leash. Your foot was on the gas and her life was on the line. Speeding catches up with you. 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
10: A few lingering showers and thundershowers will continue through your nighttime hours. Some late fall developing, lows closer to 70. For Thursday, still a bit unsettled. A few showers and thundershowers will pass on through. Highs closer to 85. A little break in the heat continues through Friday with highs Friday afternoon back into the mid-80s. Tired of the pressures and hassles of car shopping? 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
2: ABC News, I'm Mike Dabusky. Storm surge and dangerous rip currents are the big concerns for residents in southern Louisiana tonight after Tropical Storm Bertha made landfall hours ago. The House of Representatives passing the Stop Insider Trading Act today, which bars members of Congress from trading individual stocks. Lawmakers also approving a budget resolution that would fund defense, intelligence, farm aid, and parts of the President's Save America Act. House Speaker Mike Johnson says he's confident it will help with the GOP's chances in the midterms.
3: We're increasingly confident that we will hold and grow this majority in the House. We must, because you're seeing a demonstration of the two sides, the divergent views for America. We had been saying that this was an election that was shaping up as a contest between common sense and crazy. And now it is literally, in many sectors around the country, common sense versus communism.
2: And another round of American strikes on Iranian targets right now. This is ABC News.
4: 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Your foot was on the gas and her life was on the line. 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

My wife and I are coming up on our 10th wedding anniversary, and I ask her every day, please, dear Lord, let me get a tattoo that says God is great, beer is good, and people are crazy. And in the spirit of happy wife, happy life, I'm not going to be getting that one. It's Billy Currington on Taste of Country Nights. This old

0: New country there from Thomas Rhett. That one's called After All the Bars Are Closed, a taste of country nights. What's something else you could do after all the bars are closed? Try to set a Guinness Book of World Records record for popping the most balloons with a plunger in 30 seconds. Yes, a guy named Andre Ortoff popped 60 balloons in 30 seconds. Set the Guinness Book of World Records. Took the record from Kevin Dane, who set it in back in 2023. So this isn't a one-time thing. People are trying to break the world record of popping balloons with a plunger. Andre says, quote, "It was a lot of fun. I really enjoyed attempting unusual and entertaining records, and this one definitely made me smile." So if you're looking for a little after-the-bar entertainment, you know, catch your Uber home, blow up 60 balloons, grab a plunger, see what happens. Call me and let me know how it goes. Coming up next, I got Morgan Wallen on the way, John Morgan as well, and Graylin James with Water at a Wedding. Coming up, A Taste of Country Nights. 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Follow the speed limit to keep them safe. 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
15: Now, your 104.9 The River Tennessee Valley forecast.
16: A few lingering showers and thundershowers will continue through your nighttime hours. Some late fall developing, lows closer to 70. For Thursday, still a bit unsettled. A few showers and thundershowers will pass on through. Highs closer to 85. A little break in the heat continues through Friday with highs Friday afternoon back into the mid-80s. 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And I'm Chief Meteorologist Patrick Hoare.
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0: Taste of Country Nights. Evan Paul hanging with Hardy. You got a lot of tattoos, man. What's your latest tattoo?
1: Actually, it's right here on my thigh.
2: NASCAR
1: driver Martin Truex Jr. Tattooed his own number.
2: Okay, give me some more juice on that.
1: He raced in the Daytona 500, and the next day, me and my buddy FaceTimed him and said it was on the retreat with Brantley Gilbert, and said, "I bet you won't come to Texas and hunt pigs with us." And he was like, "I'll do it." And he literally hopped on a jet and he came down there. And while we were down there, I was like, "Dude, he had never given a tattoo before." Brantley had his tattoo gun, and I said, "If you'll tattoo your own NASCAR number in the font, I'll get it." And he was like, "All right," and he did it. It looks pretty good. Summer.

Morgan Wallen there, encouraging you to hang out and wait for your ex to come back around. It's Evan Paul on Taste of Country Nights. Shout out to Gavin, Adrian, and Tim, who are working tonight over at Miller Electric. Thank you for having us on while you get that work done on the second shift. Now it's Graylin James with Water at a Wedding on Taste of Country Nights. Well, I

0: new country. That's Graylin James. It's called Water at a Wedding on Taste of Country Nights. Evan Paul here. Let's get a look at what's trending in country music news at tasteofcountry.com. 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
19: A few lingering showers and thundershowers will continue through your nighttime hours. Some late fall developing, lows closer to 70. For Thursday, still a bit unsettled. A few showers and thundershowers will pass on through. Highs closer to 85. A little break in the heat continues through Friday with highs Friday afternoon back into the mid-80s. Tired of the pressures and hassles of car shopping? 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And I'm Chief Meteorologist Patrick Hoar.
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2: ABC News, I'm Mike Dubusky. It's a night of high winds and heavy rains in Louisiana, where officials are worried the slow-moving tropical storm Bertha will knock out power to areas where high temperatures are already posing a safety risk. U.S. forces launched their latest round of strikes on Iran tonight. Now President Trump is issuing a new threat to the country's critical infrastructure. ABC News Chief Global Affairs Correspondent Martha Raddatz has more.
3: A stark new threat. The president now warning that for every Iranian strike on a ship in the Strait of Hormuz, the U.S. will bomb and destroy one bridge or power plant inside Iran, including the capital, Tehran. Deliberately targeting civilian infrastructure is a potential war crime under international law.
2: And French authorities say Daniel Sayad, a man who allegedly trafficked models to Jeffrey Epstein, was found dead in Paris earlier this week. This is ABC News.
4: When you first saw her, she was out walking her dog. 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

0: Country Night's top three most requested countdown. In at number three, that was Luke Combs and Be By You. 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
1: Howdy, friends and neighbors. It's Zach Top, and it looks like we're both here working the second shift together. Good to see you, coworker. 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

back in the top spot once again tonight. That's Ella Langley, Choosing Texas, on your Taste of Country Nights top three most requested. Now, if your favorite song didn't make the countdown, you got to get on it tomorrow. 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That's how we calculate the top three countdown. Here's Jelly Roll now with Halfway to Hell on Taste of Country Nights.

0: That is new country from Shane Proffitt. It's called Long Live Country. A Taste of Country Nights with Evan Paul. I'm about to do the least countryest thing ever, and my computer here at work says it needs to restart, and then it says it needs to update. I have no idea what I'm doing, but I'm just going to hit OK. So if you don't hear me for a minute, it's because I can't figure out how to get back on the radio because my computer shut down. But if you do hear from me, I'll be right back with Hardy featuring Tim McGraw, Morgan Wallen, and Eric Church, MacArthur. That's coming up next on Taste of Country Nights. Wish me luck as I reset my computer.
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18: A few lingering showers and thundershowers will continue through your nighttime hours. Some late fall developing, lows closer to 70. For Thursday, still a bit unsettled. A few showers and thundershowers will pass on through. Highs closer to 85. A little break in the heat continues through Friday with highs Friday afternoon back into the mid-80s. 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And I'm Chief Meteorologist Patrick Hoare.
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0: front on Taste of Country Nights. I got a double shot of Morgan Wallen. I got Better coming up after Hardy, Tim McGraw, Eric Church, and Morgan Wallen and MacArthur on Taste of Country Nights.
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0: Taste of Country Nights. I'm hanging out with Chris Young. Tell me the story of Famous Friends, like when you first put it out, the one with Kane Brown.
1: This is just one of those really special moments where kind of everything worked just right. Like writing this song could have gone horribly wrong. Like think about trying to go, hey, I want to write a song about the town I grew up in, but I don't want to write about the town, I want to write about the people. And I want to make it this kind of different thing where I'm like, they're famous, but they're not because they're, you know, everybody knows them there. Yeah. And the fact that that song came together and then he wanted to be a part of it and sing on it, I mean, it's just amazing. My

0: Scotty McCreery there featuring Hootie and the Blowfish. That one's called Bottle Rockets. By the way, Darius Rucker, you know, the lead singer of Hootie and the Blowfish, he said recently that he's got about 2 years left before he retires. He's going to officially take them boots off. Here's John Party's new one, Taste of Country Nights.
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1: New Country, that's John Party and Boots Off on Taste of Country Nights. If you need a little motivation to get through the rest of your second shift, Americans surveyed say they feel like they need $1.2 million in their bank account to retire. Now, I don't know about you, but the way my bank account looks right now, I'm going to be here for the rest of my life, so get used to it. Coming up next, I got George Burge and Luke Bryan, Shaboozy and Jelly Roll, and a brand new song from Tyler Nance called Keeps Me Sane, as we try to stay sane on this second shift. Thanks for tuning in to Taste of Country Nights.
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15: A few lingering showers and thundershowers will continue through your nighttime hours. Some late fall developing, lows closer to 70. For Thursday, still a bit unsettled. A few showers and thundershowers will pass on through. Highs closer to 85. A little break in the heat continues through Friday with highs Friday afternoon back into the mid-80s. Tired of the pressures and hassles of car shopping? 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And I'm Chief Meteorologist Patrick Hoare.
16: Ah, summer. 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

0: ABC News, I'm Mike Dubusky. Tropical Storm Bertha is right now making its slow westward march across southern Louisiana, dumping rain and bringing with it the risk of dangerous storm surge and rip currents. President Trump has issued a new warning to Iran, saying for every ship that country strikes in the Strait of Hormuz, the U.S. will destroy one bridge or power plant inside Iran. ABC News Chief Global Affairs Correspondent Martha Raddatz has more from Jordan.
1: Well, that's a pretty extraordinary statement. International law does not allow that kind of attack on civilian infrastructure on purpose. If you accidentally hit something and you're doing a bombing run on military targets, that's one thing. But to say and follow through and bomb civilian infrastructure is potentially, according to international law, a war crime.
0: It comes after the 12th straight night of U.S. strikes on Iranian targets. This is ABC News.
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Ms. Ella Langley, that is Be Her. It's Pickle Jar Up All Night. It's Katie and Scott. Brand new Dylan Scott on the way called Dear Big City. Tim McGraw, Taylor Swift as well. Lauren Elena and Chase Matthew get us going. It's All My Exes. It's on Pickle Jar Up All Night.

0: brand new Dylan Scott that is called Dear Big City. It's Pickle Jar up all night. Now, I know for a fact you take the family out with you in the summertime. You've even let your son on stage. Now, I imagine that's probably a pretty cool feeling.
1: He crushed it, man. I was a proud dad, for sure. But he's getting the big head his own self. I got to back him down a little bit. I got him out on stage with me this summer. And now anytime he's on the road with me, he wants to be on stage. Now he's singing. He's doing the gritty. He's taking his hat off and throwing it to the fans, which is costing me money because I got to buy him more hats. I'm like, hey, son, settle down a little bit. He even had the nerve to ask me. He said, well, Dad, so you get paid to do this. So when I come out there, do I get paid as well? I said, absolutely not. Not piggybacking off of my hard work.
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13: A few lingering showers and thundershowers will continue through your nighttime hours. Some late fall developing, lows closer to 70. For Thursday, still a bit unsettled. A few showers and thundershowers will pass on through. Highs closer to 85. A little break in the heat continues through Friday with highs Friday afternoon back into the mid-80s. 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And I'm Chief Meteorologist Patrick Hoare.
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0: Lee Bryce, that has killed the man. It's Pickle Jar up all night. I got a chance to catch up with Lee at the ACMs and find out everything that's been going on.
1: It's been really awesome, but crazy. I had Sunriser was completely finished.
0: Right.
1: The record, Sunriser, right, my new album. And it was going to be out in June, but then I got on a little writing tear, and I wrote like another 10, 15 songs that I just love. And I said, well, I got to record these. I have to.
0: Right.
1: So now the bad news was we had to push it back like October 2nd.
0: Okay. That's not a bad problem.
1: But
0: to
1: now
0: have.
1: It's like double the amount of songs. There's a lot more songs on the
0: so
1: project.
0: So you just put a larger
1: huge project out.
0: And listen, that's what everybody's doing now.
1: Yeah, well, you know, and it's people just want it too. Just right. The world just wants more music quicker.
0: Killing the Man's a great song, by
1: Kill
0: the way.
1: The Man. Kill thank you so much. Yeah, we're excited about it. And it's still rocking. I knew it would.
0: It's catchy though.
1: Yeah, it's very catchy.
0: It's got that.
1: Well, there's
0: catchy
1: this thing. You know me. I always go have this big chorus where I sing. Right. Rah! But I don't on this song.
0: No.
1: It simmers down, but it's still, I don't know. It's also telling the truth about where I'm at in my life,
0: right.
1: You know, Sarah, like it's like a baptism.
0: Yeah.
1: When you meet somebody who makes you a better person, that's basically what it's all about.
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0: Shaboozy, that is Cowgirl. It's Pickle Jar up all night. He's got a whole gang of special guests on The Outlaw, Sherry Lee, and other Western tales. He's got Jamie Foxx. How about this? Sam Elliott is on there as well. Orville Peck, Leon Bridges. The album comes out next Friday, so it'll be out on the 31st. Got 20 songs on this project, and I can't wait.
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13: A few lingering showers and thundershowers will continue through your nighttime hours. Some late fall developing, lows closer to 70. For Thursday, still a bit unsettled. A few showers and thundershowers will pass on through. Highs closer to 85. A little break in the heat continues through Friday, with highs Friday afternoon back into the mid-80s. Tired of the pressures and hassles of car shopping? 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And I'm Chief Meteorologist Patrick Hoare.
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Tucker Wetmore, that is 3-2-1. It's Pickle Jar up all night. It's Katie and Scott. I think this is one of the summer songs. I guarantee one of the biggest songs of the summer. Low Cash, Parmalee, it's Let the Country Music

0: covering part of three states, 13 counties, and a big old chunk of the river.
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2: ABC News, I'm Mike Dubusky. President Trump out with a new threat against Iran. If it strikes ships in the Strait of Hormuz, U.S. forces will hit back at Iranian bridges and power plants. The escalation in threats comes as U.S. forces launch another wave of attacks on Iranian targets, according to U.S. Central Command. French authorities now say Daniel Siad has been found dead in his home in Paris. The former modeling scout shows up thousands of times in the Epstein files released by the Justice Department. ABC's James Hill.
3: His association with Epstein seemed to have begun after Epstein got out of jail in Florida the first time, back in 2009, 2010. After he had served time for recruiting a minor into prostitution.
2: And there's no end in sight to the wet weather for the Gulf Coast as Tropical Storm Bertha continues to slowly move westward across Louisiana. Storm surge and rip currents are the big concern there. This is ABC News.
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0: Bailey Zimmerman, Chevy Silverado. It's Pickle Jar Up All Night. Thank you for letting me hang around with you. Now, we've got brand new Tucker Wetmore called Who Told You That? That is about 10 minutes away. Lady A, as well as Dasha and Megan Maroney gets us going. It's Medicine. It's on Pickle Jar Up All Night.
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2: A few lingering showers and thundershowers will continue through your nighttime hours. Some late fall developing, lows closer to 70 for Thursday. Still a bit unsettled. A few showers and thundershowers will pass on through. Highs closer to 85. A little break in the heat continues through Friday with highs Friday afternoon back into the mid-80s. Tired of the pressures and hassles of car shopping? 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

0: Taylor Swift, I knew it, I knew you. Now, her and Travis were the talk of the town for about a month, all the way up until the wedding. So 2 days after the wedding, once that was over with, boom, they're out, gone. You haven't heard a word from them. And I'm sure they're laying low because Travis is going to have to head off to camp. I'm going to go ahead and guess next week. So it's not too far for him to have to go to camp again. But it's kind of cool to be able to duck under the radar and be them, especially how difficult that would be being them. Well, mostly being her, but being them.
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0: Ella Langley, Morgan Wallen can't love you anymore. Well, those two are just breaking records left and right. Morgan Wallen, his Still the Problem tour, which has two more weekends left in it, is going to be the highest grossing tour in America by far. $500 million. And this thing will be done in two weekends. But that is impressive. The only other time that anybody can't win that is when Taylor Swift tours, and then no one gets close to it.
1: Okay, we are running a car drive right now to help veterans all across America. 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
10: A few lingering showers and thundershowers will continue through your nighttime hours. Some late fall developing, lows closer to 70 for Thursday. Still a bit unsettled. A few showers and thundershowers will pass on through. Highs closer to 85. A little break in the heat continues through Friday with highs Friday afternoon back into the mid-80s. Tired of the pressures and hassles of car shopping? 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
2: ABC News, I'm Mike Dubusky. Tropical Storm Bertha is right now making its slow westward march across southern Louisiana, dumping rain and bringing with it the risk of dangerous storm surge and rip currents. President Trump has issued a new warning to Iran, saying for every ship that country strikes in the Strait of Hormuz, the U.S. will destroy one bridge or power plant inside Iran. ABC News Chief Global Affairs Correspondent Martha Raddatz has more from Jordan.
3: Well, that's a pretty extraordinary statement. International law does not allow that kind of attack on civilian infrastructure on purpose. If you accidentally hit something and you're doing a bombing run on military targets, that's one thing. But to say and follow through and bomb civilian infrastructure is potentially, according to international law, a war crime.
2: It comes after the 12th straight night of U.S. strikes on Iranian targets. This is ABC News.
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Chris Young, Till the Last One Dies. It's Pickle Jar up all night. Ashley Cook's Baby Blues is on the way. Tim McGraw here in just a second. Zach Top was teasing some brand new music the other night in a show. Anxious to hear what that's all about. Right now, South of Sanity is on Pickle Jar up all night.

late night secret is out. It's Pickle Jar Up All Night. Katie Cook and Scott Gaines are pulling back the curtain on the music, the artists, and all the Nashville news. Get the real scoop and connection. Stay plugged in with Pickle Jar.

0: Ashley Cook. That is Baby Blues. It's Pickle Jar Up All Night. Now, I think you and I are a lot alike. I have to have noise as well when I'm trying to sleep at night.
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4: A few lingering showers and thundershowers will continue through your nighttime hours. Some late fall developing, lows closer to 70. For Thursday, still a bit unsettled. A few showers and thundershowers will pass on through. Highs closer to 85. A little break in the heat continues through Friday with highs Friday afternoon back into the mid-80s. 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

0: Drew Baldridge, that is Rebel. Riley Green's chair on The Voice has been customized with a hat holster so he can put on his cowboy hat when he feels like he needs to. They're currently taping season 30 right now. I am anxious to see how well he does. He's got a very dry sense of humor, as you know, we touched base with some of the things that went on with Theo Vaughn and people thought he was being mean. That's just Riley. He's just very, very dry. He's got a great sense of humor. You just have to know when he's using it. And I think now we get a chance to see him in an element where you could see how he is, what he is, and how he can use that sense of humor to his advantage. So I'm looking forward to seeing what The Voice is going to look like.
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The night is young, and so are the hits. Pickle Jar Up All Night is on. Katie Cook, Scott Gaines, and all the Nashville news. Don't sleep on this. It's Pickle Jar Up All Night.

0: Ms. Langley, that's Love and Life again. It's Pickle Jar up all night. She is under the radar as well, probably for the next couple of weeks, because then her fall part of the tour starts up very soon, and then she is jamming all the way through the rest of the year.
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5: 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Whitwell City Meetings are the second Thursday of each month at 6 p.m. at the City Hall. Monteagle City Meetings are the last Monday of the month at 5 p.m. City Hall. The Marion County Commission Meetings are the last Monday of each month at 6 p.m. at the Lawson Building on Ridley Avenue. The Marion County School Board typically meets on the second Monday of each month at 5 p.m. at the Central Office in Jasper.
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7: A few lingering showers and thundershowers will continue through your nighttime hours. Some late fall developing, lows closer to 70. For Thursday, still a bit unsettled. A few showers and thundershowers will pass on through. Highs closer to 85. A little break in the heat continues through Friday with highs Friday afternoon back into the mid-80s. 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And I'm Chief Meteorologist Patrick Hoare.
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It's too darn hot to be outside, I can assure you of that. Good times and tan lines have to be indoors. And if I've got tan lines, I've only gotten them because I've been outside between like 5 and 7:30, which is probably the truth. Chase Matthew continues it. It's holding it down on Pickle Jar up all night.

0: covering part of three states, 13 counties, and a big old chunk of the river.
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2: ABC News, I'm Mike Dubusky. President Trump out with a new threat against Iran. If it strikes ships in the Strait of Hormuz, U.S. forces will hit back at Iranian bridges and power plants. The escalation in threats comes as U.S. forces launch another wave of attacks on Iranian targets, according to U.S. Central Command. French authorities now say Daniel Siad has been found dead in his home in Paris. The former modeling scout shows up thousands of times in the Epstein files released by the Justice Department. ABC's James Hill.
3: His association with Epstein seemed to have begun after Epstein got out of jail in Florida the first time, back in 2009, 2010, after he had served time for recruiting a minor into prostitution.
2: And there's no end in sight to the wet weather for the Gulf Coast as Tropical Storm Bertha continues to slowly move westward across Louisiana. Storm surge and rip currents are the big concern there. This is ABC News.
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Luke Combs, that is Be By You. It's Pickle Jar Up All Night. Carrie Underwood's on the way. Vincent Mason, too. Brantley Gilbert's got an album release party on Friday here in Nashville. It's going to be kid-friendly. Yeah, I know. Plus, motorcycles. Believe that. He is going to explain everything in less than 10 minutes. And he has got good damn. It's on Pickle Jar Up All Night. You are-

0: Carrie Underwood, All America Girl. It's Pickle Jar Up All Night with Katie and Scott. Brantley Gilbert's got his album release party on Friday here in Nashville. The good thing, you know, he wants it family friendly.
1: 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We tied up with Nitro Circus. 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So there's a petting zoo and bouncy houses, and there's even a car show. So it's a new kind of carnival. It's going to be a trip. 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
2: A few lingering showers and thundershowers will continue through your nighttime hours. Some late fall developing, lows closer to 70 for Thursday. Still a bit unsettled. A few showers and thundershowers will pass on through. Highs closer to 85. A little break in the heat continues through Friday with highs Friday afternoon back into the mid-80s. Tired of the pressures and hassles of car shopping? 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

Tyler Hubbard, that is land. It's Pickle Jar Up All Night. It's Katie and Scott. And Chris Young keeps us rolling. It's Young Love and Saturday Nights on Pickle Jar Up All Night.

0: It's Pickle Jar up all night. It's Katie and Scott. I love when they put out studies like this. They say, simply following posted speed limits, U.S. drivers could save 6.7 million gallons of fuel a year, which is a great idea in theory. But if you live in a town where it's eat or be eaten, drive quickly or fast or get run over, the majority of the roads in Nashville, if you've ever been here, is like the Indy 500. If you don't get on in Indy 500 speed, you will get run over and probably honked at and probably shown one of their fingers.
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0: Morgan Wallen, that is Don't We. It's Pickle Jar Up All Night. He's got a brand new song that comes out on Friday called Be By Now. And he said he really likes the way it turned out.
1: You just don't really see it progressing any further, and you just start noticing things that lets you know that. And it's a little bit of a bittersweet feeling song. You know, the music feels a little happy, but the message is overwhelmingly sad, which is something that's kind of a go-to for me.
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9: A few lingering showers and thundershowers will continue through your nighttime hours. Some late fall developing, lows closer to 70. For Thursday, still a bit unsettled. A few showers and thundershowers will pass on through. Highs closer to 85. A little break in the heat continues through Friday with highs Friday afternoon back into the mid-80s. Tired of the pressures and hassles of car shopping? 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

Stephen Wilson Jr., that is Gary. It's Big Old Jar up all night. Kenny Chesney's new album, Silver Sands Marina, will be out in September. He is only playing one more show the rest of the year. And in fact, if you can't make it to New York to see him play on the Today Show, you can actually watch it. Yeah, his 21st album comes out September 25th. And here's Carry On, Pickle Jar

0: covering part of three states, 13 counties, and a big old chunk of the river.
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2: ABC News, I'm Mike Dubusky. Tropical Storm Bertha is right now making its slow westward march across southern Louisiana, dumping rain and bringing with it the risk of dangerous storm surge and rip currents. President Trump has issued a new warning to Iran, saying for every ship that country strikes in the Strait of Hormuz, the U.S. will destroy one bridge or power plant inside Iran. ABC News Chief Global Affairs Correspondent Martha Raddatz has more from Jordan.
3: Well, that's a pretty extraordinary statement. International law does not allow that kind of attack on civilian infrastructure on purpose. If you accidentally hit something and you're doing a bombing run on military targets, that's one thing. But to say and follow through and bomb civilian infrastructure is potentially, according to international law, a war crime.
2: It comes after the 12th straight night of U.S. strikes on Iranian targets. This is ABC News.
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Lainey Wilson, that is 4x4 by you. It's Pickle Jar up all night. Brand new music from Carter Faith and Wyatt Flores called Nothing Better to Do. That is on the way. Brooks and Dunn here in just a few. Blake Shelton gets us going. It's Let Him In Anyway on Pickle Jar up all night. Ain't

0: Carter Faith and Wyatt Flores. It's Nothing Better to Do. It's Pickle Jar Up All Night. 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Now, the gas tank is half, all right? 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
8: Unsettled and wet at times for your Thursday, with scattered showers and thunder showers moving from west to east. Highs staying into the lower to middle 80s tonight. A lingering shower possible. Warm, muggy, lows near 72 for Friday. Still a few scattered showers and thunder showers. Highs mid 80s. Continued unsettled and warm for Saturday. 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

Tucker Wetmore, that is brunette. He has given fans a sunburn mixtape. Just before summer gets done, he's releasing 6 songs, a little small EP. You know, we played one of those songs off that EP called Who Told You That. I played that a little earlier tonight. If you love it, go check it out. And if you want to see the song list, it looks like the illusion is that it's sunburned into his back. Of course, he doesn't have a shirt on. So there's a gift for you.

0: Cody Johnson, that is the fall. It's Pickle Jar up all night. Now, even from his rodeo days, he has performed injured. He has done just a little bit of everything, but the show must go on.
1: I've played shows with a broken leg. I've played shows with broken fingers. I've played shows with food poisoning. I've played shows with salmonella. I've played shows with the flu. And now that it's all over and said and done, I can tell everybody I've played several shows with COVID. I've played shows where I have been in the bathroom all day and had to have three IVs, 103 degree fever, altitude sickness. The show must go on. The fact that someone, a human being, would pay a ticket to watch me do what I love to do for my job is so important to me that unless I can't talk, if I have to sit on a stool and have somebody hold me up, unless I can't talk, then the show's going on no matter what.
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0: Shaboozy, that is cowgirl. It's pickle jar up all night. This is a very sweet gesture. So a woman shared on social media that she lived in an apartment complex for 2 years with no assigned parking, and good spots were non-existent after she would get off her shift at the hospital at night. But magically, every time she would come home late, there would be front row parking just for her. Said she bragged about her lucky girl syndrome for 2 years. She said, well, last night she pulled in and caught her husband moving his work truck from my coveted spot. For 2 years, he would save my spot, checked my location when I was close to home, and moved his vehicle without saying anything. So when I asked him why he never said anything, he just shrugged his shoulders and said, you're happier when you feel lucky. That is the sign of a good man.
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9: Unsettled and wet at times for your Thursday, with scattered showers and thundershowers moving from west to east. Highs staying into the lower to middle 80s tonight. A lingering shower possible. Warm, muggy, lows near 72 for Friday. Still a few scattered showers and thundershowers. Highs mid 80s. Continued unsettled and warm for Saturday. 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

It's Pickle Jar up all night. It's Katie and Scott getting out of here. Have yourself a fantastic Thursday. I want to see you back here tomorrow. Flatland Cavalry gets us out of here. It's Never Coming Back on Pickle Jar up all night. Have a good day.

0: covering part of three states, 13 counties, and a big old chunk of the river.
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2: ABC News, I'm Sherry Preston. New calls for possible criminal charges against former special counsel Jack Smith.
3: The head of the House Judiciary Committee pushing for charges against former special counsel Jack Smith. Republican Representative Jim Jordan issued a criminal referral asking the Justice Department to investigate whether Smith lied to Congress during his deposition last year. Smith testified about President Trump's efforts to overturn the 2020 election. The top Democrat on the committee is calling the referral baseless and vindictive.
2: ABC's Hannah Pataa. In Iran, the regime is threatening to retaliate if President Trump follows through on threats to take out one bridge or power plant every time a ship is attacked in the Strait of Hormuz. Cleanup is underway in communities in West Virginia inundated by flash flooding. Bridges were washed out, homes and businesses damaged. Tropical storm Bertha off the Louisiana coast this morning, headed toward West Texas. The winds weren't quite as strong as had been anticipated, but heavy rainstorms and coastal flooding are still possibilities. This is ABC News.
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6: I'm Lucky Knight. This is Sequatchie Valley Now News. On Monday, Bledsoe County residents appeared at a meeting supporting the access to Bledsoe State Forest. They are wanting the state to reopen areas. We have this report.
7: On Monday evening, over 100 people attended the Bledsoe County Commission meeting supporting restored access to Bledsoe State Forest. A petition was presented with more than 1,000 signatures urging the Tennessee Division of Forestry to reopen ATV trails, expand creek access, improve campsites and horseback facilities, permit volunteer maintenance, and seek grants for conservation. A spokesperson for the state said that motorized vehicles are banned on the trail near Bee Creek Road due to recent area damage. For Sequatchie Valley Now, I'm Hale Allen.
6: Yesterday, Erlanger Health announced that they have signed a non-binding letter of intent to enter a strategic partnership with Prisma Health, one of the Southeast's leading nonprofit health systems. Erlanger also continues to invite everyone to Erlanger Park, home of the Lookouts. We know parents get exhausted. A new parent tired is a whole different level. Falling asleep on the couch or in the chair with your baby is one of the most dangerous situations for a newborn. The Tennessee Department of Health reminds parents that soft surfaces, loose cushions, and the risk of falling make it unsafe. If you feel yourself getting sleepy, please put the baby down in their crib first. For complete information on all of today's news, go to svalleynow.com. There you'll also find the arrest reports for Marion and Sequatchie counties. For the River 104.9 and Country Roads 93.3, I'm Lucky Knight.
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10: Good afternoon. It's starting to get a little bit heavier here in the last 15, 20 minutes, especially Amnicola going outbound up by the 911 Center. 25th and Keith is still a bit crowded there in Cleveland as that traffic continues to build up towards Bradley County on 75 right now. Be careful with radar up through there past Paul Huff Parkway on I-75 the rest of the afternoon. Hey, don't let a slipping transmission make things worse on your car or truck. Having transmission problems, come to AMCO Transmissions on Lee Highway. I'm Commander Chuck, your on-time traffic.
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Well, looky here. It's Thursday, and let's get some music on for you. Good morning. I'm Scott Gaines. So John Party's on the way. Cole Swindell here in just a second. Right now, Shaboozy and Jelly Roll get us going. It's Amen and Good Morning.

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0: This probably doesn't surprise many people, but more than a quarter of TV viewers are watching during dinner time. And I mean, I think it's probably more than that because, I mean, come on, TV's on, you're snacking, it makes it easy. I will say this, when I was growing up, my dad did not have the TV on. We weren't allowed to have the TV on during dinner. Dad wanted conversation. So that's what we did. Wanted to find out about each other's day. So that's exactly what we did. The only time the TV was on during that time frame was at 5:30, Dan Rather, CBS News, and that's the only time the TV was on. Because you couldn't talk during the news. Well, let's rephrase that. You could talk during the commercials, but between 5:30 and 6, it was hush-hush.
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5: Good afternoon. It's starting to get a little bit heavier here in the last 15, 20 minutes, especially Amnicola going outbound up by the 911 Center. 25th and Keith, it's still a bit crowded there in Cleveland as that traffic continues to build up towards Bradley County on 75 right now. Be careful with radar up through there past Paul Huff Parkway on I-75 the rest of the afternoon. Hey, don't let a slipping transmission make things worse on your car or truck having transmission problems. Come to AMCO Transmissions on Lee Highway. I'm Commander Chuck, your on-time traffic.
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13: Unsettled and wet at times for your Thursday, with scattered showers and thundershowers moving from west to east. Highs staying into the lower to middle 80s tonight. A lingering shower possible. Warm, muggy, lows near 72 for Friday. Still a few scattered showers and thundershowers. Highs mid 80s. Continued unsettled and warm for Saturday. 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

0: Jacob Hackworth, what took you so long? All right, smoking is bad for you. I mean, I've seen people that'll go out and brave the elements in the cold to stand there and smoke, stand out away from the rain to smoke. So there was a lady that was visiting a friend in the hospital, several stories above the actual ground. She said, you know, instead of going downstairs, she thought it was a good idea. She was just going to crack the window in the room and kind of lean out the window and smoke so no one would notice. Listen, everybody's going to know. But what ended up happening, she lost her balance and fell about 60 feet into a tree that was luckily below that window. Because if she would have landed on the ground, they said she probably would have been dead. But she did escape some pretty serious injuries. But being that she was visiting a friend, now she got to be a roommate of that friend.
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3: Good afternoon. It's starting to get a little bit heavier here in the last 15, 20 minutes, especially Amnicola going outbound up by the 911 Center, 25th and Keith. It's still a bit crowded there in Cleveland as that traffic continues to build up towards Bradley County on 75 right now. Be careful with radar up through there past Paul Huff Parkway on I-75 the rest of the afternoon. Hey, don't let a slipping transmission make things worse on your car or truck. Having transmission problems, come to AMCO Transmissions on Lee Highway. I'm Commander Chuck. You're on time traffic.
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0: Zach Top, that is South of Sanity. We talked about this yesterday. He teased a new song over the weekend. Now, the name of that song is called Good Girls and Cowgirls. It's going to be out August 21st. It's really cool. It's actually a great little swing song. If you get a chance, jump on his Instagram and you get about a 30-second clip of it, but it is good.
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5: Good afternoon. It's starting to get a little bit heavier here in the last 15, 20 minutes, especially Amnicola going outbound up by the 911 Center. 25th and Keith is still a bit crowded there in Cleveland as that traffic continues to build up towards Bradley County on 75 right now. Be careful with radar up through there past Paul Huff Parkway on I-75 the rest of the afternoon. Hey, don't let a slipping transmission make things worse on your car or truck having transmission problems. Come to AMCO Transmissions on Lee Highway. I'm Commander Chuck, your on-time traffic.
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8: Unsettled and wet at times for your Thursday, with scattered showers and thundershowers moving from west to east. Highs staying into the lower to middle 80s tonight. A lingering shower possible. Warm, muggy, lows near 72 for Friday. Still a few scattered showers and thundershowers. Highs mid 80s. Continued unsettled and warm for Saturday. 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
2: ABC News, I'm Sherry Preston. Another night of attacks by the U.S. military on Iranian targets. The 12th straight night, Houthi rebels attacking Saudi oil tankers in the Red Sea. ABC's Karen Waz in Washington.
3: Now, President Trump's stark new threat. Every time Iran shoots at a ship in the strait, the U.S. will bomb and destroy one bridge or power plant, including in the capital, Tehran. Iran's foreign minister firing back. Our defense doctrine is clear. Eye for an eye, and vowing a powerful and decisive response.
2: The EU has just hit Google with a $1 billion fine for breaking antitrust rules over the way it runs both its search engine and the Google Play Store. Floodwaters racing through parts of West Virginia. Several people are still unaccounted for, and rescue teams are still searching for them. Tropical storm Bertha in the Gulf Coast right now, south of the Louisiana coast, running west toward Texas, is expected to close in this afternoon. This is ABC News.
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6: I'm Lucky Knight. This is Sequatchie Valley Now News. On Monday, Bledsoe County residents appeared at a meeting supporting the access to Bledsoe State Forest. They're wanting the state to reopen areas. We have this report.
7: On Monday evening, over 100 people attended the Bledsoe County Commission meeting supporting restored access to Bledsoe State Forest. A petition was presented with more than 1,000 signatures urging the Tennessee Division of Forestry to reopen ATV trails, expand creek access, improve campsites and horseback facilities, permit volunteer maintenance, and seek grants for conservation. A spokesperson for the state said that motorized vehicles are banned on the trail near Bee Creek Road due to recent area damage. For Sequatchie Valley Now, I'm Hale Allen.
6: Yesterday, Erlanger Health announced that they have signed a non-binding letter of intent to enter a strategic partnership with Prisma Health, one of the Southeast's leading nonprofit health systems. Erlanger also continues to invite everyone to Erlanger Park, home of the Lookouts. We know parents get exhausted. A new parent tired is a whole different level. Falling asleep on the couch or in the chair with your baby is one of the most dangerous situations for a newborn. The Tennessee Department of Health reminds parents that soft surfaces, loose cushions, and the risk of falling make it unsafe. If you feel yourself getting sleepy, please put the baby down in their crib first. For complete information on all of today's news, go to SValleyNow.com. There you'll also find the arrest reports for Marion and Sequatchie counties. For the River 104.9 and Country Roads 93.3, I'm Lucky Knight.
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10: Good afternoon. It's starting to get a little bit heavier here in the last 15, 20 minutes, especially Amnicola going outbound up by the 911 Center. 25th and Keith, so still a bit crowded there in Cleveland. As that traffic continues to build up towards Bradley County on 75 right now, be careful with radar up through there past Paul Huff Parkway on I-75 the rest of the afternoon. Hey, don't let a slipping transmission make things worse on your car or truck. Having transmission problems, come to AMCO Transmissions on Lee Highway. I'm Commander Chuck, your on-time traffic.
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Well, happy Thursday, everybody. It's Scott Gaines, brand new Tucker Wetmore. Who told you that is on the way. Low Cash 2, Bailey Zimmerman gets us started. It's Where It Ends. And good morning.

0: brand new Tucker Whitmore. That's called Who Told You That? He is giving his fans a sunburn mixtape. That's exactly what they call it. It is an EP. It's got six songs on it. That actually is one of them. Now, if you want the list of songs, the illusion is he's got his shirt off. You can find these pictures online. His shirt is off and sunburned in his back are all the song titles. And there you go. You're welcome, ladies.
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4: Well, good morning. We've got a couple of accidents out here getting some attention right now. It's heavier than it was 15, 20 minutes ago. There at Volkswagen Drive and Discovery Drive. Watching it build pretty good southbound on 75 with that steady flow of traffic coming in right now from Cleveland, Bradley County, over White Oak Mountain, down through the Ottawa-Collinsdale area. Plenty of radar out here this morning. Be careful. Hey, don't let a slipping transmission make things worse on your car or truck. Having transmission problems, come to AMCO Transmissions on Lee Highway. I'm Commander Chuck. You're on time traffic.
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10: Unsettled and wet at times for your Thursday, with scattered showers and thunder showers moving from west to east. Highs staying into the lower to middle 80s tonight. A lingering shower possible. Warm, muggy, lows near 72 for Friday. Still a few scattered showers and thunder showers. Highs mid 80s. Continued unsettled and warm.

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0: All right, heads up, space nerds, and I am one of you. The Perseids meteor shower is going to start lighting up the sky. It supposedly started on the 17th. Now, of course, once again, you're going to have clear skies to be able to see it, but it lasts through the 23rd of August. So every night, you should be able to start seeing more and more of the meteors. Now, we'll say between 15 and 100 are pretty visible in a clear, dark sky. Now, some of them are pretty swift and pretty bright, and some of them, it's just amazing on what exactly you can see. But you do have to be out and away from city lights, and if you can, take a little time and go out and watch. It says as soon as it gets dark, you should be able to see them, and it will get more and more frequent the closer we get into the middle of August. Probably going to be about the best time, but you can see a few now.
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3: Well, good morning. We got a couple of accidents out here getting some attention right now. It's heavier than it was 15, 20 minutes ago. There at Volkswagen Drive and Discovery Drive. Watching it build pretty good southbound on 75 with that steady flow of traffic coming in right now from Cleveland, Bradley County, over White Oak Mountain, down through the Ottawa Collegedale area. Plenty of radar out here this morning. Be careful. Hey, don't let a slipping transmission make things worse on your car or truck. Having transmission problems, come to AMCO Transmissions on Lee Highway. I'm Commander Chuck. You're on time traffic.
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0: We were having this discussion in the office yesterday. So if you borrow someone's car, and let's say you get the car and it's got a half a tank of gas in it, are you obligated to return the car with at least a half a tank or a full tank? My rule would be, listen, someone's loaning you a car. Minimum, they're loaning you a $20,000 car. The least you can do is fill the car up. I mean, I think that's nice. And of course, there's always one in the office that goes, well, no, I'm giving them any more than what they gave me. This is why you spend most of your life by yourself.
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9: Well, good morning. We've got a couple of accidents out here getting some attention right now. It's heavier than it was 15, 20 minutes ago. There at Volkswagen Drive and Discovery Drive. Watching it build pretty good southbound on 75 with that steady flow of traffic coming in right now from Cleveland, Bradley County, over White Oak Mountain, down through the Ottawa-Collinsdale area. Plenty of radar out here this morning. Be careful. Hey, don't let a slipping transmission make things worse on your car or truck. Having transmission problems, come to AMCO Transmissions on Lee Highway. I'm Commander Chuck. You're on time traffic.
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17: Unsettled and wet at times for your Thursday, with scattered showers and thunder showers moving from west to east, highs staying into the lower to middle 80s. Tonight, a lingering shower possible, warm, muggy, lows near 72. For Friday, still a few scattered showers and thunder showers, highs mid 80s, continued unsettled and warm for Saturday. 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
2: ABC News, I'm Sherry Preston. Not much talking, but more attacks in the Middle East. The U.S. carrying out an 11th straight night of attacks. Bahrain and Saudi Arabia this morning warning about incoming attacks. Secretary of State Marco Rubio asked about the potential for peace talks with Iran.
3: The problem we're having right now is that they're not serious about talks. If they're serious, we're serious. If they're not, then we will do what is necessary to protect that, our interests, and also the interests of our allies.
2: That's Marco Rubio. Later this morning, Dover Air Force Base, President Trump did attend the dignified transfer for the remains of some of the troops that were killed in the Middle East. Parts of the Gulf Coast had faced the prospect of a hit from Tropical Storm Bertha. They got that hit. It hit in southern Louisiana and is now headed to the Gulf Coast of Texas. Parts of the Northeast cleaning up after strong storms that canceled thousands of flights earlier this week. And there were water rescues being taken place in and around West Virginia as well. This is ABC News.
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6: I'm Lucky Knight. This is Sequatchie Valley Now News. On Monday, Bledsoe County residents appeared at a meeting supporting the access to Bledsoe State Forest. They are wanting the state to reopen areas. We have this report.
7: On Monday evening, over 100 people attended the Bledsoe County Commission meeting supporting restored access to Bledsoe State Forest. A petition was presented with more than 1,000 signatures urging the Tennessee Division of Forestry to reopen ATV trails, expand creek access, improve campsites and horseback facilities, permit volunteer maintenance, and seek grants for conservation. A spokesperson for the state said that motorized vehicles are banned on the trail near Bee Creek Road due to recent area damage. For Sequatchie Valley Now, I'm Hale Allen.
6: Yesterday, Erlinger Health announced that they have signed a non-binding letter of intent to enter a strategic partnership with Prisma Health, one of the Southeast's leading nonprofit health systems. Erlinger also continues to invite everyone to Erlinger Park, home of the Lookouts. We know parents get exhausted. A new parent tired is a whole different level. Falling asleep on the couch or in the chair with your baby is one of the most dangerous situations for a newborn. The Tennessee Department of Health reminds parents that soft surfaces, loose cushions, and the risk of falling make it unsafe. If you feel yourself getting sleepy, please put the baby down in their crib first. For complete information on all of today's news, go to svalleynow.com. There you'll also find the arrest reports for Marion and Sequatchie counties. For the River 104.9 and Country Roads 93.3, I'm Lucky Knight.
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10: Well, good morning. We got a couple of accidents out here getting some attention right now. It's heavier than it was 15, 20 minutes ago. There at Volkswagen Drive and Discovery Drive. Watching it build pretty good southbound on 75 with that steady flow of traffic coming in right now from Cleveland, Bradley County, over White Oak Mountain, down through the Ottawa Collegedale area. Plenty of radar out here this morning. Be careful. Hey, don't let a slipping transmission make things worse on your car or truck. Having transmission problems, come to AMCO Transmissions on Lee Highway. I'm Commander Chuck. You're on time traffic.
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book moving on. Let's get Thursday going, and good morning to you, Lauren Elena's daughter, Benny, the cutest little baby. If you go on her Instagram, she had her with her over the weekend. That little thing is going to be a star somewhere. Another

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0: Mr. Chesney, that is Carry On. His 21st album hits the stores on September 25th. He will be making his very last appearance with his band for the year, September 17th. That is a Thursday, and he'll be playing the Today Show. So if you'll be making it out to New York, you could see him play. Other than that, you ain't going to see him play again because he is done. He's figured it out. He plays the Sphere. That's exactly what he's going to do. I doubt, and I say this and I'll get proven wrong, I doubt he goes out and does these big stadium tours anymore because he can make more money by being in one place and have everybody come to him. I mean, it's kind of genius.
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5: Good morning. This rain not helping rush hour traffic by no means. It's really slow out of Hickson right now. We had some problems earlier near the mall up there. Southbound 153 is still slow there, trying to get out of Hickson on Highway 153 southbound approaching Hamel Road. As it builds even more, 24, especially coming off the 59 split. That looks like that got a little bit heavy early this morning. Hey, if you get locked out, call Rick's Lock and Key 892-1700. I'm Commander Chuck. You're on time traffic.
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7: Unsettled and wet at times for your Thursday, with scattered showers and thunder showers moving from west to east. Highs staying into the lower to middle 80s tonight. A lingering shower possible. Warm, muggy, lows near 72 for Friday. Still a few scattered showers and thunder showers. Highs mid 80s. Continued unsettled and warm for Saturday. 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

0: Zach John King. That is Get to Drinking. This is a great story. This is how you know when you got a good man, all right? This lady lived in an apartment complex, and she worked in a hospital for the last couple of years. And, of course, when you come in late and you work a very late shift, good parking spots are hard to find. Then all of a sudden, she started finding good parking spaces, like right up front row parking. So she started bragging about, hey, listen, I've got front row parking for the last 2 years. That's all she had was front row parking. Well, she had got ready to leave and she called her husband and said, hey, I'm on my way home. Well, what she found out was he would check her location, find out when she's close. He would have his work truck holding a spot for her. So he would go out, move his work truck, and then she would always have a place to park. Well, she happened to come home and see that his work truck was leaving that area. She had no idea he'd been doing that for a couple of years. She asked him why he did it, and she says, you're just happier when you feel like you got some luck on your side.
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3: Good morning. This rain not helping rush hour traffic by no means. It's really slow out of Hickson right now. We had some problems earlier near the mall up there. Southbound 153 is still slow there, trying to get out of Hickson on Highway 153 southbound approaching Hamill Road. As it builds even more, 24, especially coming off the 59 split. That looks like that got a little bit heavy early this morning. Hey, if you get locked out, call Rick's Lock and Key 892-1700. I'm Commander Chuck. You're on time traffic.
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0: Shaboozy. That is Cowgirl, one of my favorites off this upcoming album called The Outlaw, Sherry Lewis, and The Other Western Tales. Now, on this album, he's got Jamie Foxx singing with him. He's got Sam Elliott, Orville Peck, Leon Bridges. Now, this has got a 20-song set on it. It is a concept album, and it tells a story. Now, Cowgirl is on there, but it will be out and available for you July 31st.
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7: Good morning. This rain not helping rush hour traffic by no means. It's really slow out of Hickson right now. We had some problems earlier near the mall up there. Southbound 153 is still slow there, trying to get out of Hickson on Highway 153 southbound approaching Hamill Road. As it builds even more, 24, especially coming off the 59 split. That looks like that got a little bit heavy early this morning. Hey, if you get locked out, call Rick's Lock and Key 892-1700. I'm Commander Chuck. You're on time traffic.
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9: Unsettled and wet at times for your Thursday, with scattered showers and thundershowers moving from west to east. Highs staying into the lower to middle 80s tonight. A lingering shower possible. Warm, muggy, lows near 72 for Friday. Still a few scattered showers and thundershowers. Highs mid 80s. Continued unsettled and warm for Saturday. 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
2: ABC News, I'm Sherry Preston. Attacks and threats in the Middle East. The U.S. carrying out a 12th straight night of strikes on Iran after President Trump threatened to hit bridges and power plants if Iran attacks ships in the Strait of Hormuz. Iran threatening to respond with an eye for an eye. And in Washington, House lawmakers approving billions to pay for all of it.
3: On Capitol Hill, the House narrowly adopted a $95 billion budget blueprint. $73 billion of it for the war. As the Pentagon warns, it's running out of money. The measure now heads to the Senate, where a vote could wait till fall.
2: ABC's Karen Waugh. The fighting driving oil prices higher. Brent crude, the worldwide standard, nearly $99 a barrel this morning. Search teams looking for people still missing after the flooding in West Virginia. Tropical storm Bertha heading west through the Gulf. It could hit the Texas coast later today. Google has been slapped with a $1 billion fine in Europe over antitrust violations. This is ABC News.
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6: I'm Lucky Knott. This is Sequatchie Valley Now News. On Monday, Bledsoe County residents appeared at a meeting supporting the access to Bledsoe State Forest. They're wanting the state to reopen areas. We have this report.
7: On Monday evening, over 100 people attended the Bledsoe County Commission meeting supporting restored access to Bledsoe State Forest. A petition was presented with more than 1,000 signatures urging the Tennessee Division of Forestry to reopen ATV trails, expand creek access, improve campsites and horseback facilities, permit volunteer maintenance, and seek grants for conservation. A spokesperson for the state said that motorized vehicles are banned on the trail near Bee Creek Road due to recent area damage. For Sequatchie Valley Now, I'm Hale Allen.
6: Yesterday, Erlanger Health announced that they have signed a non-binding letter of intent to enter a strategic partnership with Prisma Health, one of the Southeast's leading nonprofit health systems. Erlanger also continues to invite everyone to Erlanger Park, home of the Lookouts. We know parents get exhausted. A new parent tired is a whole different level. Falling asleep on the couch or in the chair with your baby is one of the most dangerous situations for a newborn. The Tennessee Department of Health reminds parents that soft surfaces, loose cushions, and the risk of falling make it unsafe. If you feel yourself getting sleepy, please put the baby down in their crib first. For complete information on all of today's news, go to svalleynow.com. There you'll also find the arrest reports for Marion and Sequatchie counties. 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
10: Good morning. This rain not helping rush hour traffic by no means. It's really slow out of Hickson right now. We had some problems earlier near the mall up there. Southbound 153 is still slow there, trying to get out of Hickson on Highway 153 southbound approaching Hamill Road. As it builds even more, 24, especially coming off the 59 split, that looks like that got a little bit heavy early this morning. Hey, if you get locked out, call Rick's Lock and Key 892-1700. I'm Commander Chuck. You're on time traffic.
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0: Good morning, everybody, and welcome to another edition of the Morning Show on the River 104.9 in the second half, along with Swap and Shop. I'm Travis in with you for the next couple of hours here. Flood watch remains in effect through this evening. Flash flooding caused by excessive rainfall continues to be possible. Now, from what I've seen and what Patrick Corse told me and everything, I think what we were going to see is already passed as far as the rain that we have. I think what it was is we got some daggum good rain over after midnight. Well, that'd be a good name for a song, After Midnight, wouldn't it? Yeah, so we did see quite a bit, but I think that the rain is primarily out of here. I think we could see a shower, a little pop-up drizzle or whatever, but I think it's pretty much out of here, the rain that we're going to see, but we're going to have to dry this thing out. It's 81 out there right now, though, because the good thing is the rain kind of cooled it off a little bit, but that humidity is still, the ground was so warm. But I think we're where we're going to be today, I don't think it's going to get any hotter today than what it is. That's my thoughts. But it's going to stay in the low 70s overnight. It's just not going to change a lot. Sun's going to pop out around lunchtime. I'm guessing 10 or 11 o'clock, but so it's going to be partly sunny rest of the day. Of course, now Friday they're saying we could see a spot of rain there around 1 o'clock, 2 o'clock, 3 o'clock tomorrow afternoon, but hopefully not, because we need to dry it out. My okra's going to have to get cut, so I guess I'm wading mud this evening to cut my okra, because I am not going to let it, because I worked too hard to plant it three times to get it in. So there you are. Other than that, what we're looking at for the next, no, I don't know, 3, 4, 5 days, Patrick Corse says we got that heat coming in. Coming back on Sunday and back into the 90s, we're going to see mid to upper 90s come Tuesday. So the only reason we might not see any more climb of that is Wednesday could be a little bit of rain, but we're going to see low to mid 90s anyway, with the highest, they're saying that Tuesday could be the hottest day this season or this year with 95. So there you are. Just be prepared for that weather or whatever. And what's the water standing? It is standing. Please be aware of that. 12 minutes after the hour, numbers to the show, 837-8151, 837-8001. 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Fax number is 837-8002. Church announcements, civic organizations, anything nonprofit, go ahead and send it to us. 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
0: All right, folks, we are back. Thanks for being with us and hanging out with us here this morning. Well, early voting is going on, so get up there and vote. It will be going on through Saturday, August the 1st. That one Saturday there, they'll be there from 8 until 12, I'm pretty sure. But Election Day is the following Thursday. Let's see. The election will be 2 weeks from today. 2 weeks from today, the actual Election Day will be there. So go ahead and get to vote. Marion County has had the largest voter turnout that it has had as far back as I can see. A lot of election is going on there. Make sure that you get out and do your part. If you'd like to comment about the election, then make sure you vote, because you ain't got no right if you don't vote. So there you are. All right. So anyway, looking to see what's going on here in the I-24 utility work both directions from mile marker 166 to mile marker 160. That is between the TVA Road to Sligo Road. So remember, they're also working on the going up Mont Eagle, there where the rocks are. They work that on and out. They're also working on 108 for the rock slides. They're working it there at the intersection there of from 27 at 283, where you turn to go to Crossroads and around Suck Creek through Whitwell all the way out to the county line there on 28. So be ready for that as well. It is, I was looking to see what else. They're also working on the road on at Lewis Chapel Road and down East Valley. They're also working on Taft Highway as well, State Highway 8, going up through there around Walden's Ridge and all up through there. So you need to be prepared for that as well. So we've got a lot of road work, so you need to be watching for that as well. All right, so Marion County, this, and the only reason I'm reading the Marion County High School is because it's the only one that I have that anybody sent to us. Today, 5 p.m., freshman open house. Lockers can be purchased during the school day. Tomorrow, deadline for all course change requests. Saturday, campus cleanup day, 8 to 12. August the 4th, registration day. 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Parking and lockers, first come, first served. To rent a parking spot for yourself or another student, you must have a driver's license, proof of active insurance, and vehicle registration. Come join us for the Give a Child a Chance at Chattanooga State in Kimball on July the 31st. That is a week from tomorrow. Providing backpacks filled with school supplies and resources, the Marion County Health Department, the Marion County Institute. I am going to find out. I've had some people asking. I am going to find out if the children have to be present to get those and how that works. I'll see if I can get you an update on that as well. Sales tax holiday begins a week from tomorrow at 12:01 a.m. and ends at 11:59 p.m. on Sunday night, August the 2nd. They've been doing this for about two decades now. Started in 2006. 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It's Monday through Thursday, 9 to 5, Friday, 9 to 6, Saturday, 9 to 1. You can find them on Facebook at Scottsboro Weight Loss LLC. Go down there. You just head down there, hit the exit there for Highway 35. Top of the exit there, you'll see Harbin's on your left. Hook a right, go two blocks, right there in the curve on your right, Scottsboro Weight Loss. Tell them I sent you there. All right. 20 minutes after, I know I said there wasn't more rain, but it sounded like there's a little rain falling out there, but I think it'll be out of here just any time. So don't let it be me that does the weather. So, all right. Well, with the yard sales ramping up, I know a lot of people have them, and then they don't want to box this stuff up and take it back with them. So for children's toys, you can donate them to the Kimball Church of Christ. And any of your other items that you're wanting to donate, they give back to the community in many ways there in Whitwell, the CWC Thrift, in Bridgeport Grace Thrifts, another great option. And, of course, in Kimball, the Pink Cottage and Peanut Butter and Jelly Kids do it as well. So drop that stuff off, and it'll help a lot of people. Let me tell you a little bit about my buddy. You can smell good barbecue before you ever even taste it. And at White House Barbecue, that's usually all it takes. From slow-smoked pulled pork and tender brisket to ribs, chicken, homemade sides, and desserts, including my favorite, smoked meatloaf. Every meal is made with the kind of flavor that keeps you coming back, whether you're grabbing lunch, feeding the family, or picking up enough for the whole crew at work. White House Barbecue is ready when you are. Shop today, bring your appetite, and leave the cooking to them. Look up my buddy Hog Tutors there on Facebook for your times to find out where he's set up, because he sets up.
2: I sent you a text for a local shout-out.
0: Okay, all right. He'll be setting up different places. He has that purple trailer pulled behind his truck. He'll be set up there. Just be watching for him there. But check him out on Facebook. He'll let you know where he's set up. I promise you, you're not going to go wrong with that. And he does breakfast as well. Boy, that smoked bologna. Mm-hmm, that's a biscuit right there. All right, so two extreme houseboat engine compartment heaters. A gill jacket and bibs fishing rain suit, case of T8 4-foot fluorescent bulbs, Kenmore mini fridge, girls 24-inch bike, Reese fifth wheel for a camper. All those items 423-364-0660. All right, let's see what we got here this morning. All right, so well, five-star running back David Gabriel George is committed to Tennessee on Wednesday, stealing a massive victory for Vols coach Josh Heupel and closing one of the fiercest recruiting battles of the 2027 cycle. Gabriel George is ESPN's number two running back and number 14 overall prospect for the 2027 Next 300. Originally from Quebec, he has accounted for 2,852 rushing yards and 41 touchdowns across two varsity seasons at Baylor School in Chattanooga. Gabriel George has announced his pledge to Tennessee over Ohio State on Wednesday after official visits with each school this spring. His commitment wraps a contentious months-long battle between the Vols and the Buckeyes that stretched into the final days of his recruitment,

0: outside ESPN's top 25 classes with five SC Next 300 pledges this cycle. 6 foot, 205 pounds. Man, that boy right there is getting ready to open up some doors there. They say that that is a recent pipeline of Canadian-born running backs that includes Rutgers' Antoine Raymond and ex-Oklahoma State rusher Chuba Hubbard and former Illinois volume carrier Chase Brown. So there you are, man. Gabriel George, I seen that little clip in there. That's going to put Tennessee in an elite status. Yes, sir, Randy Walker, get your orange out. Here it comes. Yep, they're all doing well. Yeah, boy, I tell you what, there's all these boys coming on. They've got an elite crew coming up there. And I know Randy Walker was so excited to see that young man sign for Tennessee. He was sitting there thinking, yes. Or maybe he wasn't, but.
1: He was a bully
0: at Baylor. Yeah, well, he's going to be more than a bully on that line, too. 6 foot, 205. That's a good size running back right there. So it's coming up. Folks, we're going to take a break. We're back in a minute.
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0: All right, folks, it is 8:30. Thanks for joining us, being with us here this morning. It's time to go down to where local equals fresh, and we're headed down to the local IGA of Bridgeport in the Bridgeport Shopping Plaza, right next door to Family Dollar. They're there 7 days a week, 8 8

0: 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And Armour Lunch Makers. Kids love those, especially in the summertime. They can have that during lunch, and they do well there. Selected varieties, only $1 each. That and so much more. Save that money all week long. That is at your local IGA of Bridgeport. You know where I'm talking about. Right down here in Bridgeport. Yep, go down soon. Yeah. All right. See what we got here. I'm trying to remember where I'm at, where I'm going, what I'm doing. Here we go. Boom. There we are. All right. So let's see what's in the news. The Middle East oil producers, of course, these guys have got billions of dollars, and they keep wanting to make billions and billions more. They have come up with a plan, and they're stepping it up to bypass the Strait of Hormuz. Now, once they completely bypass it, guess what? Iran ain't going to have squat. Before the war of Iran, roughly 15 million barrels of Persian Gulf oil were shipped each day through the Strait of Hormuz. It's hard to believe there's that much in the ground that they can do that. Within a few years, much of that oil could bypass the Strait altogether. Cool. That's their fault. As Iran's chokehold over the Strait drags on and oil prices surge, countries across the Gulf are planning to spend billions of dollars to build pipelines, enabling them to redirect more supplies to ports on the Red Sea, the Gulf of Oman, and the Mediterranean. At least 7 major pipeline projects are under construction and the planning stages are being discussed as possibilities, according to the government officials, oil companies, and analysts. The war has been a wake-up call for the Gulf oil producers, who are determined to become less dependent on a transit point that hugs the Iran's coast and is controlled by them. But alternatives to Hormuz are almost vulnerable to disruption. Yemen's Iran-backed Houthi rebels say early Thursday they had attacked 2 Saudi oil tankers in the Red Sea, a key alternative route to the Strait, or Saudi oil producers. Well, I'll tell you what, why don't you send some people over there and take care of those guys in the Red Sea? Some alternative routes will take the oil on a longer, more expensive path to market. Regardless, producers have realized that relying so heavily on the Strait of Hormuz is no longer a prudent long-term strategy. The effective shutdown of the Strait of Hormuz would have been an even greater shock to the world economy were it not for a pipeline Saudi Arabia built in the 1980s amid fears that Tehran would disrupt shipping through that strait during the Iran-Iraq war. Saudi's east-west pipeline carries oil across the desert nation from a processing facility all the way across to the Red Sea coast. And once there, it's loaded onto tankers and heads either south to the Arabian Sea or north to the Suez Canal. So there we go. I hope that they rule this out. And then guess what? I know. Try it again. Guess what? Iran ain't going to have that control anymore. And now that's what they get. All right, so then I ain't got to worry near as much about what they're doing. 8:35 is the time there. Clint Howard began experimenting with drugs and alcohol as a young adult and struggled with addiction for several years. Clint Howard is the younger brother of Ron Howard. Clint was on the Andrew Griffith Show. He's the little boy who used to walk around with a peanut butter and jelly sandwich and the cowboy outfit all the time. I was trying to give somebody his peanut butter and jelly sandwich, and usually was wearing most of it. Ron Howard previously opened up about feeling partially responsible for the period in his brother's life. The two spoke in 2023 on a podcast about the difficult time for their family and how they got through it. Ron reflected on his family's biggest challenges. Brother Clint Howard struggled with addiction. Both the famed actor, now 72, and his younger brother, 67, appeared on the Graham show in 2023. And during a conversation, they discussed the period in Clint's life. Ron candidly addressed his own guilt that he struggled with. I have been really strictly controlled as a kid. My parents must have been worried about kidnapping and other things, Ron shared. So I pushed mom and dad to give me more freedom and more flexibility. And even when Clint was starting to smoke pot and things like that, I wasn't using any drugs, but I had really good friends who were and were highly functional and socially responsible about it. And I just said, you know, this is not, it's not a nightmare. These are just changing times. Give it a break. Back off a little bit. Ron said he felt like a voice to kind of tell him to back off his parents. And so with those regrets, he looks back at that, but they are really, really close, and he doesn't do it anymore. He's a great actor in his own right. It just clicked on who got what when, you know. So it was, Ron was a little bit older, and not by much, but I did about 5 years, I guess, 4 years, somewhere right in there. Anyway, there you are. It is, you know, Ron Howard has done so much. As a director, he's great, but, you know, he was a great actor. He was in American Graffiti, and he was in Happy Days, and he was in Laverne and Shirley, and Joni Love Chachi as guest appearances, and you know, of course, he'll always be Opie, as far as for me. All right, so I see all these different stores closing. They always say we're getting ready. Well, let's see. Here we go. With operating costs high and consumer sentiment warning, even some of the most well-known fashion brands have had a tough 2026. More than 100 years after it was established out of Seattle in 1920, I bet you even Stephen had some piece of clothing that had this name on it. They have just filed Chapter 11 bankruptcy. They were called Eddie Bauer, the Eddie Bauer edition. They had cars, they had clothes, they had jackets. The sustainable shoe brand Allbirds. Have you ever heard of those, Stephen? Shoe brand called Allbirds? No. Okay. They closed all of their U.S. stores and sold its business and rights to American Exchange Group. They're done. Over 400 stores shut down. Russell and Bromley closed 400 locations back in 2026. That was a big international company. It was English, but there was a lot of them. And they had it in New York and Chicago and Boston, California. Started in 1873. But they are gone as well. So a lot of these brands we are seeing are shutting down. The malls are not what they used to be because people are ordering online, and that's going to keep going that way. All right, well, economic issues have forced another franchise of the nation's largest food chain to file bankruptcy protection. Franchisee Cherry Butte Company, which operates three North Dakota locations, has filed for Chapter 11 bankruptcy. The reason they're putting this on is because there's a lot of these people that have these franchises that are filing bankruptcy, is the Subways. He said he had $19,000 in assets and $1.8 million in debt. I don't know how people let you go to get to $1.8 million in debt when you ain't got but $19,000 in assets. I don't see how they let you stretch it that far. They say the largest unsecured creditors, the Small Business Administration that they borrowed money for to build them, they owe over $487,000. I guess that's where it comes from. They got a bank loan of over $394,000. Grasshopper Bank got $343,000. A Capital Source LLC that invested money in them. One, two, three, four, five different investors invested, and there it goes. So, and they say the revenue has dropped from $2.67 million to $1.15 million. So, a lot of these businesses are falling. But, you know, there's a lot of people. Franchisee CN Holdings filed Chapter 11. Firehouse Subs is also filed as well. Now, that don't affect us here. That's out west, primarily in Utah. So, I'm looking at some of these different, but I was looking to see some of these places I've never even heard of. Granny sandals. They need to scale them back. They need to throw them in the garbage. They're horrible. All right, so there's that. 20 minutes before top of the hour. It's time to take a few minutes out of our regular schedule programming to read the funeral announcements from the Reed Family Funeral Home of Whipple, the Standard for Reed Funeral Home of Dunlap, and the Putnam Reed Funeral Home of Pikeville, where Mary Holland passed away on July the 21st. She lived in Brockdale. She was 85 years old. Visitation will be held Friday from 5 until 9 p.m., with funeral services to be held on Saturday at the Funeral Home Chapel of Putnam Reed Funeral Home, 1171 Main Street in Pikeville, with burial at the Rainy Deal Cemetery.
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0: Well, let's see. Here's another one that is shutting down. Let's see. So it says, despite receiving $13.5 million in a city grant money to keep grocery stores open in underserved neighborhoods, a popular discount chain is preparing to close another six stores. The decision highlights a growing paradox across the industry. Former Family Dollar CEO Rick Drilling explained that during an earnings call, he noted that while the store traffic was up, total spending dropped because low-income customers facing rising inflation and reduced federal benefits. The pressure contributed to the widespread store closures. Family Dollar closed at least 350 locations. Dollar Tree cut another 75 stores and recently reported on Save-A-Lot's closure of 100 stores and exit from three states. After facing heavy debt and competition from Aldi's, Save-A-Lot wiped out a $500 million in debt in 2020 and became a wholesale supplier. It transferred its stores to independent owners, passing along operational risk, such as rising rents, labor costs, and higher inventory prices. Now the independent model is facing another setback in Chicago, where they're closing six more, all in Chicago. It's saying that because of the SNAP benefits and the food stamps and different things. I was looking to say... the city of Chicago helped build a grant of $26 million in investment into six locations for the underserved communities. Still, though, they just could not offset it enough to make it happen. So I hate to see that. Save-A-Lot is 19.3% more expensive than Walmart, they're saying now, because of the buying strength there. Costco is 21% higher. Aldi's is 8.3% higher, they're trying to, and Kroger is even 14%. So, wow. So a lot of things are happening in the business world out there. I really hate to see that as well. Well, here's something a little closer to home, because this is the home office is in Nashville. Cracker Barrel has built its reputation on Southern comfort food, country-style decor, and a nostalgic dining experience that has kept travelers and families coming back since 1969. But The restaurant chain has spent the past year navigating one of the most challenging periods in recent history. After drawing backlash over key business decisions and struggling with declining sales, the company has been taking aggressive steps to simplify. It has taken one of the biggest steps yet in the turnaround effort by exiting an entire restaurant brand, a move that includes dozens of location transfers and multiple permanent closures. Cracker Barrel Old Country Store has sold the Maple Street Biscuit Company business, including the brand's trademark, property in the 35 restaurants. Didn't even know about that one. I don't know that I've ever even seen one. The remaining 16 Maple Street Biscuit Company locations will close permanently, making Cracker Barrel's complete exit from the fast casual concept. I don't see where they're at here. It says that that's going to help strengthen them back into Cracker Barrel only. So this new CEO, the one that was going to change their sale and all this, and going to change their brand and their logo and everything, now she's having to backstep again. Wow. So there you go. Not going to hurt Cracker Barrel, and we ain't got to worry about Cracker Barrel around here, which is a lot of people over the years. Cracker Barrel's kind of like the radio station here. There's a lot of people worked there over the past, out of school and retiring a little bit and all this different thing. So there's a yeah. All right. Let's see here. What else we got going on this morning? It is 8:48. You got something to go on Swap Shop. We'll put that on for you as well. In an effort to escape the proposed California billionaire tax, several notable billionaires might have already cost the state more than $1 trillion in tax revenue by moving to other states. One attorney for the rich told Center Square. If I look at what the publicly known departures are and my clients, that's over $1 trillion, he says. Let's see who they're saying. Some of the clients had approached him early about moving to other states, and that's what they're doing. I was looking to see who all they said was moving. Well, Mark Zuckerberg, CEO of Facebook, he's headed out. Sergey Brin and Larry Page, co-founders of Google, they're headed out. PayPal co-founder Peter Thiel, among others, are moving. Good morning, Swap Shop.
2: Good morning. This is 433-240-1271. And I have a John Deere tractor for sale, model 3025E. And I'm asking $16,500 for it. And it's got 380 hours on it.
0: Well, that thing's just brand new.
2: Yeah, it's a 2024 model.
0: Yeah, it's a 94 model. Yeah, that's hardly any hours at all. That thing right there just broke in good. All right. I got you down.
2: Need to get rid of it, but I need to get 16,000 out of it.
0: Okay, is there any implements that goes with it, or is it just a tractor?
2: It'd be the tractor with a front.
0: With a bucket?
2: Front.
0: With a bucket?
2: Yeah.
0: Okay. All right, I got you down.
2: Thank you. Have a good day.
0: You too. Man, that is a great deal right there. 16.5, that is a 1994 model John Deere tractor, 3025E. It's got the bucket on it. Only 380 hours. That is a bargain right there.
3: That's literally for your John Deere
0: folks
3: right there.
0: Yeah, if you like the John Deere brand, you ain't going to find a better deal than that. That thing right there is not even broke in good yet. Yeah, so you need to check that out if you're looking for a tractor. 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
0: 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It is, enjoy your morning tea or coffee on your screened-in back porch. Take a nap, read a book, watch the sunrise off your front porch, or the neighbors enjoy their evening walks. The home is a must-see. Photos just don't do it justice. It is close to the farms community pool and fire pit area, overlooking the interactivities to keep you busy from running clubs, trail clubs, travel clubs, and every type you can imagine. The community pool, one, is in walking distance. The safety of two fire departments, tennis and pickleball. You've got horseshoes. Playground, dog park, fishing pond, surrounded by miles of walking trails, and of course, all the waterfalls that the state of Tennessee has to offer. Call for a private tour or home and check out this community today at 3590 Crockett Point in the Jasper Highlands. Reach out to them today, 942-3333. All right, it is getting so close there this morning. We are checking out everything here. Boom, boom, boom. All right, so, boy, I hear that truck over there. They're dumping that. All right, so just checking to see what I got here. I heard that truck over there. Time to head up to Tuner Dam Avenue right here in South Pittsburgh. Let's check out what's going on at the Dixie Freeze. A steak and gravy, barbecue pork on the menu today. How about mashed potatoes, corn, carrots, slaw, baked beans, stewed cabbage, potato logs, fried squash, green beans, and your desserts, orange juice cake and German chocolate cake. That's what's for lunch. That's at the Dixie Freeze. All right. Trying to... I've got two or three things going on at once there. So, but we're with you here. We got things happening. As we always do, we're setting up some different things here on computers to where I can pull things up to see them a little bit differently than using the phone. Looking to see what else is in the news. There's a lot of different things going on about jobs that, or companies that's closing and jobs that are changing and people that have worked on for the same company for years and years are having to get out and hunt something new, but maybe they can carry their experience into something else. Well, a requirement that he wear period appropriate sandals in the Odyssey caused Matt Damian some back pain. He said, the 55-year-old actor said, running in the footwear during action scenes were particularly brutal. The star-studded movie topped the box office this debut weekend. I want to see that movie. While audience might not have caught it, director Christopher Nolan's star-studded retelling of Homer's ancient poem featured a lot of action scenes in which Damon and his co-stars were steel, as in the rest of the movie. wearing sandals. Well, a lot of us were middle-aged guys, Damon said, which is 55. He said, and what we got was back pain because running through Troy, you know, it's all stone. You're in these sandals, and they're very real. Soreness in the lower limbs wasn't the only effect. Our feet were all scuffed up, but more than little scratches and cuts on your feet, it was back pain for us as well. It was a heavy Advil movie in those weeks when we were doing all the action stuff. He leads a cast, including Tom Holland, Anne Hathaway, Robert Pattinson, Samantha Morton, Charlize Theron, John Leguizamo, and more. Yeah. Of course, the guy that's making this movie did Oppenheimer and The Dark Knight. He's evidently very strict about the footwear worn on the set. Well, sandals from the wardrobe department were sometimes required. Uggs were banned altogether. Sometimes actors will turn up because the footwear hurts them, so they turn up in these big, fluffy, cuffy slippers, he said. And the funny thing is, you can be on the set where you've got a guy holding a microphone, you've got a big camera, you've got a crew everywhere, but then something like Actually Weird takes you out of reality. And for me, I think that it's always something like if someone's eating a bag of chips off camera. So he holds everybody to the moment. He doesn't let anybody come in and stand around when you're not in the set, because you never know when you forget to put them on, change them out. They got to reshoot the whole scene just because somebody had their house shoes still on. All right. So at least the discomfort of the Odyssey's cast members was worth it. It pulled in $264 million at the box office worldwide this past weekend. Domestically, the movie's haul was $124 million. The figure broke Nolan's record for an opening at the global box office, $249 million for his 2012 flick, The Dark Knight Rises. So, broke note for the opening at the global box office, yeah, because he got $249 million for international for The Dark Knight in 2012, $264 million. So way to go. The Odyssey is in theaters now. I'm looking forward to it as well. A lot of people will, if you'll watch Matt Damon's stunt double, he has two of them. One of them is actually a female. So that tells you how she's working at it pretty hard there. Wondering how that works. I'll have to be watching with that. All right, folks, it is 5 minutes after the hour. Trump attends return of U.S. soldiers killed in the Iraq war. He is there when they were bringing them in and being there. And I think that he should be. And I think that's a great decision on his part there as well. When it's time to honor a life well lived, trusting the caring professionals at Hometown Monuments, reaching out and serving families through the Tennessee Valley. 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The office is 837-7176. Reach out to them and set up a time with Tim or Ralph today to talk to them about getting these monuments for that lasting memorial, making each and every one custom. All right, so it's 5 minutes after. Okay, so I'm keeping us up to date on different things that's going on. Doop. All right. While riding a tour bus on Tuesday, a woman interrupted Machete star and Los Angeles legend Danny Trejo with a shocking reveal. She said, "I'm your niece." And he said, "Are you kidding?" He said, the outlet's camera operator attempted to fill the rest of the bus in on the stunning, apparently unplanned family reunion happening live by calling out. That's his niece. But Trio was locked in on the conversation with his newfound kin, gushing, "I have a relative on this bus. How do you like that?" Moments before the passenger's interjection, he was telling tourists riding along, "Everything good that has happened to him has happened as a direct result of helping someone else." Overcome, he looked directly into the camera with his arm around his niece, who is the daughter of his estranged sister, Marlene, and announced, "Harvey, I love you, man." That was directed to Harvey Levin, the co-creator and editor of the tabloid news organization. His niece's daughter, that's the Trio's niece's daughter, rode alongside her mom on Tuesday and added that their branch of the family tree also loves Levin as well. Boy, he's got some, he's got one son there, good-sized boy there too. He is from the Los Angeles suburb of East L.A., and he talks about his turbulent upbringing. His father, for years, prevented his son from seeing his mother, Dolores, and his half-sister, Dylan. But I didn't realize this, but he said, Trio got his start in Hollywood filming in Runaway Train and Death Wish 4, The Crackdown, which would have been with Charles Bronson, before breaking out in roles of Desperado, From Dusk Till Dawn, and Anaconda. He eventually married four times and had three children, Danny Boy, Gilbert, and Danielle. He's now a family man, and he loves to brag of his children. He said, I kind of want to do like what John Wayne did. He said he wants to be strong and help other people. And that's great that he found his niece and newfound family. So that's great. All right, so it's 7 minutes after the hour. They're talking about short-term rates, working with the Treasury right now. I'm not going to get into that because that usually loses me. Need gas, great food, or just a quick pick-me-up? 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
0: All right, folks, it is 13 minutes after the hour, and this is the 23rd day of July. So let's see what else we got going on here. Let me minimize this. Come up here to this. Let's see what the birthday's looking like. If I can get it to pull up, there it comes. All right, so let's see. No birthdays today on my little kit there, so I guess we'll let that come back. All right. Just wanted to check and see if we had any birthdays I need to be talking about, but nothing there today. You got something you want to talk about? We'll be glad to talk about it there. Well, it says that the Trump administration is pausing more than $1 billion in Medicaid payments to California and Minnesota. The administration froze more than $867 million in Medicaid funds for California and more than $200 million to Minnesota. They violated the social contract that makes the country strong and makes our democracy function. Kennedy said California and Minnesota can get the funds back if they provide documentary proof of the payments are legitimate. The administration used artificial intelligence, advanced analytics, and traditional financial verification to uncover the fraud in both states. Minute Oz, which is the Dr. Oz, researched a lot of this here. Good morning, Swap Shop.
18: Good morning, Travis. How you doing today?
0: I'm all right, Miss Bradley. How are you?
18: I'm okay. Sorry about your loss. And
0: thank you.
18: I know it hurts.
0: It hurt does.
18: It's hard to get over with.
0: It sure is. I know it's a long battle so far.
18: Yeah. I have a birthday today.
0: All right, who's the birthday?
18: Clinton Bradley.
0: How old's Clinton?
18: 86.
0: I have a swing cold, so what is it, South Pittsburgh, I guess?
18: Yep.
0: I got him down.
18: Okay, then.
0: Have a good day, Miss Bradley.
18: You have a good day, hon.
0: All right, bye-bye. Well, Clinton Bradley, 86 years young, of South Pittsburgh there. Happy birthday, Clinton. He is an automatic winner, so he'll be able to reach out and take care of that with Caitlin next week after this week is up. So he says that Minnesota's fraud came from 14 high-risk programs, including personal care and home health services. Roughly $3 million were identified as fraudulent payments tied to documentation gaps, including payment claims for treatment provided to a deceased person. In California, they say spending on in-home services over the past 2 years increased by 24%, doubled the rate of spending in other states, which accounts for $391 million. He also said fraud in California came with items billed more than a year after services were provided or billing for more than four patients at the same time. There is also individuals with unsatisfactory immigration status make up a significant portion of the fraud in California. We can't prove that they're supposed to be in America and that they're eligible for these services because of this ongoing massive problem in California. So, all right. So there you go. Going to have to try and dig that out. And I agree, if the money is not supposed to be used, I think that it should be corrected there. Because that's a lot of money that comes out of everybody's taxpayer, not just California or anything. I'm not saying California or Minnesota or anything in particular. I'm saying that just if, you know, there's rules in place for it to be used. And so whatever the rule is, whether a deceased person shouldn't be done. And, you know, we read some of that, or we've seen some of that where they said that Social Security was making payments to a couple of people that were over 130 years old. I don't believe they still living. So it's good that they found a lot of that. I think that'll save a lot of money there. So well, they say Bailey Ann denied rumors of infidelity in her father Jelly Roll's divorce from Bunny during a TikTok live on Sunday. She hinted at undisclosed reasons behind the split and criticized public speculation about the divorce. They finalized their divorce in July after nearly 10 years of marriage. And Jelly Roll's teen daughter is getting candid about her father's divorce after nearly 10 years. She did address the rumors of infidelity surrounding her Grammy Award-winning dad, whose real name is Jason DeFord. Nobody cheated, she said. They need to leave it alone. I don't know why. I mean, I don't. Now, I've met Jelly Roll. I've met Jason numerous times. A very nice guy, but I don't care about his personal life like that. I mean, I think that he does a great job as an artist, and I think there's a, and of course there's always something about somebody that nobody likes or whatever. But I think they'll just let it ride. Let it ride. So, all right. So, 19 minutes after the hour. Well, Seinfeld star Jason Alexander finally apologized to Courtney Stodden for filming an inappropriate sketch on, I think it was some kind of comedy sketch they were doing 14 years ago. Courtney Stodden was, she became famous because she was the 16-year-old bride of the guy from The Green Mile. And, she's been trying to sue for years or whatever. He finally apologized, and I think that's probably just the start of where it's going to go from there, I would guess. But then again, they say that that's what they've been waiting on. So we'll see. It may create a lot more than he may not want. Looking for your favorite drink or maybe something new to try? 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That is 658-2225. That's Sister Spirits. If it's made under the moon, you'll find it under their roof. All right. You got birthdays? Give me a call. I'll get them on for you. You got anniversaries? I can do that for you as well. And see if I've got anything else dropping in here. Garth Brooks' shows are selling out just as fast as it can go. So I see a lot of different things going on. Golly, I see a thing that says, from this group of 70s legends, who are your top three favorites? And I can name every one of them in the picture. Got Ernie the Cat Ladd, Ivan Koloff, Terry Funk, Bruiser Brody, Blackjack Mulligan, Ox Baker, Big John Studd, and Baron Von Rotsky. And who would be my top three? I would have to say Bruiser Brody, Ox Baker, and probably Ernie the Cat Ladd. So there you are. Of course, you got the Russian Bear, Ivan Koloff, and, you know, Big John Studd. Blackjack Mulligan, for you folks that watch wrestling now or watched it, the next generation from the 70s up into the late 80s, Blackjack Mulligan was one half of a tag team. Blackjack Mulligan, Blackjack Lanza, but Blackjack Mulligan's son was known as the Widowmaker. His son was Barry Windham. Barry Windham, so... yeah, so there you are. All right, so looking to see what is out there right now. A lot of different things are going on out there. I hear them doing all of this out here. They're doing a lot of bringing in gravel and gravel, dirt, chert, something over here. They're working around the buildings here. So if y'all hear that in the back, you understand why, you know. That's what's going on here as well. All right. It is 9:23. Got a John Deere tractor, 3025E. It's a 94 model with only 380 hours on. It's got a bucket on 16.5. Is that asking price? 240-1271. Clint Bradley having a birthday today, 86 of South Pittsburgh as well. I was looking to see, I get a lot of these things that come up that says this is what's going on in your, I don't know why they sending me that. Stephen, if you'll check, see if something come in over the fax. I'm still waiting on something there.
19: I have it.
0: Oh, okay. I know Stephen was reaching out. Did you reach out about those keys, Stephen? All right. So, Derek Ho is, or however you want to say it, Huff. That's the way they say it. Derek Huff is going to be doing his show coming to the Ryman, I believe. Going to be doing his Dances with the Stars. And him and his sister both are incredibly talented. I've met her one time over at CRS. She's was a very, very sweet girl. Got to talk to her there for a minute. The problem is somehow they took the picture. It took a picture in like what the old style of the thumbnail, and I never could do anything with it. So I did get to meet her, but I do not have that picture. Well, he has booked his next stop, Denver, Colorado. I wish they'd tell me where they were going to be. They don't really. Let's see here. They're saying Indianapolis for 1, 2, 3. He started with one show, and he has booked 4 shows. Denver, Colorado, booked Friday, September the 4th, is sold out in 1 hour, and so he booked Saturday there as well. He's doing what he's always done. He starts those there, and he's going to be booking a lot of those there. If you've never seen Garth Brooks, he's one of the greatest entertainers that you could ever see doing a show. It'll be a great, great show if you like Garth Brooks. Don't miss it there. If you're a Zach Brown fan, he has got a tour coming out, and he's starting to book. I'm looking at some of the other ones here that I see here. Some of these I don't know. Got Brooks and Dunn, Amy Grant, Cody Johnson, Megan Maroney got shows coming up. Little Big Town's got a show coming up. And at the Tivoli, we do not have tickets right now to be given away. I did find out
20: we
0: that
20: do?
0: We do not. Not
20: we do
0: yet.
20: Not.
19: So no.
0: It's out there, but no Little Big Town right now.
19: Mm.
0: We do have, we got approved here last week for, we're going to have a pair of tickets to give away for Tim McGraw in Birmingham.
19: Oh,
0: he's back on tour, so that might. If
19: we're looking for some giveaways for
0: fan of that as well.
19: That'll be hitting up today. Maybe not today. I might hit it up tomorrow on Friday, let it run through the weekend. Or maybe we'll start it next week. We'll look into that and see when we'll be hitting that, and we'll be working on Little Big Town. No, I haven't talked to Dad. I don't know anything. I'm hoping we can get some Ella Langley because she's coming too. I love her, but she is one of my absolute favorites. So, there we go. There is that. This morning. It is just a beautiful morning.

0: keep in our quote of the day before we do that. And it says, honesty is the first chapter in the book of wisdom. Honesty is the first chapter in the book of wisdom. I really like that. That was said by Thomas Jefferson. So there is that quote for you today. And then you've got another one. It says, I don't know where I'm going from here, but I promise it won't be boring. And that was said by David Bowie. And I can promise you it was, in fact, not at all even closely related to the word boring if it involved David Bowie. One of my favorite things he ever did was that movie Labyrinth. I love that movie. It is one I cannot get my kids to watch. Riley says it's creepy. Mackenzie says it's outdated. My kids are uncultured swine. No, I'm just kidding. So there you go. All right, and then another one says by Christopher Marlowe, said, whoever loved that loved not at first sight. So there you go. And then here's one. I like this one too. Interpretation is the revenge of the intellectual upon art. That was said by Susan Sontag. Or Sontag. I'm not sure. But there you go. There are your quotes of the day for today, July 23rd. It is a rainy Thursday morning. Today is National Sprinkle Day. Now, what is a sprinkle, you may ask? Well, that is a very good question. I'm here to tell you all about sprinkles. Would you like to know? Well, we're going to get into that. But before we do, I'm going to steal Dad's book and see if I can guess where he's at. We're going to go get us a job there at Spotlight Staffing. Let them put you right. 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You've got 3018 Cummings Highway. 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And you can get them there on the phone. 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I had it right. Okay. There you go. So, again, Monday through Friday, that is Spotlight Staffing. They're ready to get you in and in a job. Get that paycheck in right in time for Christmas. It's coming around the corner. All right. So, it is celebrated today, National Sprinkles Day, on July 23rd. Sprinkles are also called Jimmies, Hundreds and Thousands, or Nonpareils, depending on where you are. They date back to the late 18th century when tiny sugar decorations were used on cakes and pastries. Now, the most popular use is topping donuts, cupcakes, ice cream, cookies, and, of course, birthday cakes. Chocolate sprinkles and rainbow sprinkles are made just a little bit differently. Rainbow sprinkles usually contain more sugar and, of course, more food coloring. Did you know a single cupcake can have hundreds of sprinkles, but somehow there are never enough? Do you like sprinkles?
1: Yeah. I don't eat a lot of them. I mean, I don't like them when they're just completely covered, you know.
0: I say, my problem is, so the regular normal sprinkles, you know, just the little like stick looking tiny regular sprinkles, those are okay. And they've got these big old giant ones now that are hard. They hurt my teeth. They're hard to eat. They're made mostly from sugar, cornstarch, and of course, like we said, food coloring. The tiny round sprinkles are called nonpareils, which is a French word meaning without equal. Yeah, well,
1: without equal.
0: Long, skinny sprinkles are often called jimmies, though nobody agrees exactly where the name came from. In Australia, New Zealand, and the UK, rainbow sprinkles are commonly called hundreds and thousands. I mean, that's pretty aptly named there. They taste slightly sweeter than chocolate sprinkles because they're made just a little bit differently. They don't just add color. They're also a little crunch to your dessert, right? And some specialty sprinkles are made with edible glitter, metallic finishes, or even shaped like stars, hearts, dinosaurs, tiny flowers, Again, when you get on the really big sprinkles, I don't really care

0: form. They're like actual candies. I don't like those. Now, professional bakers often freeze cakes for a few minutes before adding sprinkles so that they'll stick better. And there are thousands of sprinkle mixes sold around the world with themes for holidays, sports, weddings, baby showers, and even movie releases. Now, the world's largest sprinkle manufacturers produce millions of pounds of sprinkles every year. Mm.
1: I guess you wouldn't want to eat them, though, if you worked there.
0: Probably not.
1: Good morning, Schwab Shop.
2: Hi, Travis. This is C-Lexus. How are you?
1: Doing fine. How are you? Who is this?
2: I'm Will. Alexis Foster. Jack told me to call you to talk about the Give a Child a Chance event.
0: I'm sorry, honey. What did you say your name was?
1: You're breaking up on us.
2: Sorry. I'm Alexis Foster.
0: Alexis.
2: With Tennessee Department of Health.
0: Oh. Okay. Give us just one.
1: Okay. All right. Yeah. Hang on for me. Just 1 second, okay?
2: Okay.
1: Hang on.
0: All right.
1: I think that's a
0: okay.
1: request.
0: You
1: I just
0: go
1: want to
0: take
1: make sure
0: that.
1: I think it's something that's going on the air. But
0: I believe so as well. You go take that. The average ice cream cone with sprinkles can have 300 to 500 sprinkles on it. That's just your average there. Stephen, do you like sprinkles? Yeah, Stephen likes sprinkles. Sprinkles are one of the few decorations that instantly make almost any dessert look a little more festive and alive. And rainbow sprinkles are usually colored before they're dried, while chocolate sprinkles get their color from cocoa. Now, there are glow-in-the-dark-looking sprinkles, but don't worry. They only look like they glow. They're basically edible confetti, and a donut without sprinkles is just having a regular Tuesday. Calories covered in rainbow confetti don't count, at least today on National Sprinkles Day. And sprinkles are proof that tiny things can make a big difference. I agree. I concur. Now, what are those tiny round sprinkles called again? Nonpareils. It says nonpareil. Nonpareil. There you go. That's today's sweet little brain sprinkle. So, there you go. That is National Sprinkle Day. And I like sprinkles. I like sprinkles, all right. All right, folks, it is 9:30 on a Thursday. You know what that means. That means it is time for Grand Ole Opry Trivia. And we are getting ready to dive right into that. I do have it ready for you right here this morning. Don't forget, if you or someone in your household has won in the past 6 months for the Grand Ole Opry, then we ask you, hold off, let someone else get a chance to win these tickets and get a chance to go to the Mother Church of Country Music there at the Grand Ole Opry itself. Don't forget, the artist or artist may or may not be a member of the Grand Ole Opry. They will, of course, still be living and set to perform sometime within the year of 2026 at the Grand Ole Opry itself. All right. Wednesday's hint was pretty easy. It says this group was invited and inducted into the Opry during the filming of NBC's 2021 special Grand Ole Opry, 95 Years of Country Music. And today's hint says this trio, so now you know it's a group of three, has won the CMA Vocal Group of the Year 3 years in a row. Now, don't call me today, folks. We will not be taking those calls until tomorrow when myself or Travis open up the phone lines to get your Grand Ole Opry trivia. So far for the year, we've had it answered every single week. Folks, we are setting a record. I'm so excited. Speaking of getting those winning tickets and things like that, don't forget to be following the Facebook group there. I think it's called River Roads VIP. I think. I'm not entirely sure. I'll have to go and check again now. But we'll definitely check that out. All right. It is also, how fitting that today is also National Vanilla Ice Cream Day. I wonder if that's coincidental or if they did it on purpose. You think? All right. Well, we're going to find out just a little bit more about it. Vanilla might sound plain, but it's actually the most popular ice cream flavor in America, making up nearly one out of every three ice cream purchases. Now, did you know that vanilla isn't a flavor made in a lab? It comes from the vanilla orchard, which is one of the only orchids that produce edible fruit. Now, vanilla orchids must be hand-pollinated in many places where they're grown, making real vanilla one of the world's most labor-intensive spices, which is kind of crazy when you think about it. Now, after saffron, vanilla is often considered the second most expensive spice by weight because of how difficult it is to produce. Now, Americans eat an average of about 20 pounds of ice cream per person each year. Now, I do not eat that much ice cream. I'm not a big ice cream fan. Like, I like it, okay, and it's all right, but I have to really be in the mood for it. Vanilla is the number one flavor paired with pies, cobblers, brownies, cakes, because it complements every dessert, which I don't disagree with that. Now, vanilla ice cream is also the classic choice for root beer floats and milkshakes. I absolutely love a root beer float. And, you know, they got them cream slushes. They use vanilla ice cream in those too. The tiny black specks you see sometimes in the premium vanilla ice creams are the real vanilla bean seeds. So why is vanilla called plain when it's so popular? Well, that's because pure vanilla contains hundreds of natural flavor components, giving it a rich, complex taste. It's simply because become so familiar that people just kind of consider it basic, even though it's actually kind of intense. Good morning, Swap and Shop.
3: Yeah, good morning. I want to put my dining room suit on. It's got five legs. It's oak. And I think I've even got chairs with them. They've got leather in the seat. We're using different chairs. I've got that dining room suit to sell. And then I've got a bunch of Coke trays. These are older Coca-Cola trays. And then I've got a Miller welder. Got one of them for sale. And I'm looking for a 1934 Tennessee license plate. 1934. And I'm sort of looking for a zero turn mower, or I'd take one with a steering wheel. This is a backup. Mine went down, but I got it going, so I think I'm good. But I need a backup if anybody's got one laying around.
0: All right.
3: And my phone number is 423-505-6734.
0: We got you down here, darling.
3: Thank you.
0: Thank you. All right. He's got that dining room set. It is oak. It does have the five legs there. It's got some chairs. He's got the Coke trays, the antique little Coke trays there. He's got a Miller welder, and he's looking for a 1934 Tennessee license plate and a zero turn or just a regular mower with a steering wheel. He's looking for one for a backup there. 505-6734 is that number to call this morning. All right, we're moving right along and getting things done this morning. Folks, don't forget to go on up and see them there at Castle's Outdoor Center. You're looking for the best place to sharpen your aim. You need to make your first step there in first stop there in Whitwell. 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Now, they're open Tuesday through Friday, 9 to 5, and on Saturdays, 9 to 2. And they are closed on Sundays and Mondays, but they will be opening up full-time starting August 1st, 7 days a week. Now, that is Castle's Outdoor Center, your hometown destination for archery, hunting, and the great outdoors. So there you go this morning. All right. What is your favorite thing to put on vanilla ice cream? Hot fudge. Hands down. I want hot fudge on it. And I pour milk, or like chocolate syrup. I like chocolate syrup on mine too. But I pour milk over my ice creams. I don't care what ice cream it is. I don't care what flavor. I don't care what I've added to it. It's going to have milk in the bowl. Yes, I know that ice cream is made from milk. I don't care. That's how I like it. Take it up with Travis. He eats his the same way. All right. If ice cream had a popularity contest, vanilla would win, but probably quietly. It is like a dependable friend who gets invited to every dessert party. And chocolate gets the headlines, but vanilla shows up to every celebration. So happy National Vanilla Ice Cream Day. Now, vanilla may have a reputation for being plain, but it's actually America's favorite ice cream flavor, so keep that in mind. Whether it's on top of warm apple pie, in a milkshake, or just straight from the carton, today's the perfect excuse to grab a scoop or three. And I like a good three scooper. You know, I'm a good, you know, if I'm going to eat it, I'm going to have three scoops, yeah. So there we go. It is also peanut butter and Peanut Butter and Chocolate Day. We're going to have some information there on that one for us. I love peanut butter and chocolate. It's among my two favorite things. I really love peanut butter. I carry it around the house. There's a jar sitting just about anywhere. Me or the kids, one is carted in it, around. Now, the combination became wildly popular after the introduction of, you guessed it, the Reese's Peanut Butter Cups in, now this I did not know, 1928. That's pretty cool. Peanut butter is packed with protein, and while chocolate contains compounds that can boost mood, making this combo a favorite comfort treat. Now, Americans eat hundreds of millions of peanut butter cups every year. I believe it. I'm one of them. Peanut butter and chocolate are found in everything from cookies and brownies to ice cream, cereal, milkshakes, and cheesecakes. And a classic peanut butter and chocolate milkshake is often called one of the ultimate dessert combinations. Good morning, Swap and Shop.
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1: What's going on, Chris?
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0: Okay.
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1: All right.
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0: pickup truck there, and a 270 Browning automatic rifle. 305-4404 is that number to call. 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Now, you like peanut butter and peanut butter cups?
1: Yeah, Reese's cups. Yeah.
0: Today is peanut butter and chocolate day.
1: You got chocolate in my peanut butter.
0: Oh.
1: You got peanut butter in my chocolate.
0: That would just be awful.
1: That was the old Reese's peanut butter. There'd be two guys riding a bicycle and they run into each other and they go,
0: oh, yeah.
1: You got chocolate on my peanut butter. You got chocolate in my peanut butter and you got peanut butter on my chocolate. And it's pretty good though. And that was their
0: Well,
1: commercial.
0: There you go. So that's how that came about. Well, peanut butter was originally developed as a high protein food that was easy to eat. And chocolate comes from the seeds of the cocoa. Let's just spell it.
1: Yeah, which is very bitter, by the way.
0: It is very bitter. And the greatest trick to play on your kids, because most people do the cinnamon. My kids weren't dumb. They wouldn't do it. But you know what they would fall for? Every single stinking time.
1: Yeah, when you show them the...
0: Some cocoa powder? Yeah, buddy.
1: Nummy numb.
0: Stuff nasty.
1: Due to unforeseen emergency, the Marion County School Board meeting will be moved to Tuesday, July the 28th at 5 p.m. Just a heads up.
0: Just a heads up, folks.
1: Yep. All right. So, also, I've had people calling me. And I've been talking about this, the backpack giveaway that's a week from tomorrow at the...
0: I wrote it down right here.
1: Okay.
0: That paper was really hard to read.
1: Well, I've had people calling me about this.
0: That's Chinook State?
1: Oh, is that... You wrote it down?
0: Yes, sir. Well, the paper was very hard to read.
1: The only reason I was able to read it because I knew what it said because I printed it. But it says it starts at 9 a.m. while supplies last. Listen to what I'm saying. Do you understand the words are coming out of my mouth?
0: Folks, that means you need to get there and get in line early.
1: And if you plan on getting backpacks,
0: you better have any kids.
1: You got to have kids in the car. If you show up with no kids and ask for 10 backpacks, you get one.
0: So,
1: folks, if you cannot, they are not giving you, oh, well, they're here, they're there, they're with their mom. It doesn't matter. They can't do this, because I'm going to tell you, and I've seen it myself in the past, people will go up there and get 8 or 10 backpacks and not have any kids, and they put them on Facebook or and to sell and all this other stuff. Now, listen, if you pull up with no kids, you will get one backpack. It doesn't matter if you've got a picture of a family or whatever. It doesn't matter. So all that being said, they're going to turn it. They're going to stop it. You can't come through. And I promise you, you're only going to get one bite this half, because people will line up. They only, I forget how many they have, and I'm not even going to put that out there, which I do remember kind of what they said. But it's 9 o'clock is the start. They'll start handing them out until they're out. If you have no kids, you get one. If you have one kid, you will get
0: one.
1: One.
0: And folks, here's something else I want to stress. Please, please, please, please, please. If you are not someone who needs, requires, cannot otherwise obtain these needed items for your kids to start school, please, folks, leave it for the folks that need it. That's what they are putting this together for. These kids deserve the same chance as everybody else.
1: Yep.
0: So I just want to throw that out there. I know that our county is very good at making sure that they are only going for the things they need, but you know, sometimes we just got to say it.
1: I hate that we have to say it that way, but a lot of people will, they don't care who they take advantage of as long as it benefits them.
0: And folks, you're
1: them.
0: Only hurting the kids.
1: They've had people in the past that these kids, there'll be one kid that asked for 6 bags and they put it all in one bag and all this, and you know.
0: Mm-hmm.
1: So anyway, they are. So heard what I said. They're not going to allow you to do that. So, you know, they're not going to just hand you 10 backpacks. It's going to be for all kids. So there you are there this morning. So anyway, so we've got a few more minutes here. We got, you know, about 12 minutes left here. What are we looking at there? Stephen, let's take a break. We're back in a minute.
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0: All right, we're back this morning, and we're going straight to the phone lines. Good morning, Swap a Shop.
10: Good morning. The number is 423. 802-0455. And I'm looking for electric stove. Just one
0: out of
10: the oven
0: work. All right.
10: I need one bad. Okay. Thank you.
0: You're welcome, sweetheart. All right, folks. She is looking for an electric stove. Don't care what size or type. Just needs it to work, the oven and the eyes. 802-0455 is that number to call this morning. Folks, don't forget to go on up to the Southern Tire Mart there at Pilot. They're in Mont Eagle. 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
1: All right, folks, it is 8 minutes before the hour. Give us a call. We'll be glad to get your items on the buy, sell, or trade. While we're wrapping this up, don't forget early voting is going on right now. You can go up and vote at the voter registration office in Jasper. It's behind the Jonas Fingers tag office there in Jasper at the county court clerk's office. Just right behind there. It used to be the old, it was a drugstore for a while, and it used to be Dr. Barnett's office as well. I think it might have even been a couple of other things, maybe, possibly, but most people remember where it's at. It's just, it's in behind there. Just go up there and go in and vote today. I plan on going
0: yes,
1: by there myself.
0: Yes, go vote.
1: Yeah.
0: Vote. And if you don't vote, you don't get to complain.
1: Yeah, keep your mouth shut.
0: That's right. All right, folks, let's go on up to the Raghouse Resale Store. 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They've got everything you need for the baby.
1: Just not the baby?
0: Just not the baby. 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
1: Well, opening in theaters December the 18th, the superhero blockbuster has finally released the first full trailer of Avengers Doomsday. And it's packed with enough stars to keep fans pausing every frame. In the first 24 hours, the trailer garnered 503 million views.
0: Whoa.
1: This movie is set to set records never achieved before. Of course, Dr. Doom is back in it.
0: Okay.
1: Played by Robert Downey Jr.
0: Ooh.
1: Iron Man will not be back. He died.
0: I know. So. And I don't like that.
1: I know. It's going to be hard.
0: I'm a little torn, okay, because now he's going to be.
1: Yep. So, Dr. Doom is going to be doing that. Here we go. Several of the biggest heroes are back to lead the fight, including Steve Rogers, which is played by Chris Evans. The original Captain America was last seen handing his shield to Sam Wilson, which is Anthony Mackie, at the end of 2019's Endgame. But he is back. And I'll pick back up in a minute. Good morning, Swap Shop.
12: Hey, Travis. How y'all doing?
1: Doing good. How are you?
12: Oh, pretty good. Reagan, I got these items, if you don't mind.
1: Let's do it.
12: Still got that double-arm skeet throwing machine. It's got a whole bunch of skeet goes with it. Still got the double tug box with doors on it, going back to the pickup truck. Still got a little $10 left scale saw. Still got the 2-foot control trolling motors. And a Craftsman lawnmower, 42-inch cut, 22-horse twin cylinder. Numbers 423-847-5332.
0: Listen, Mr. Tally, you can't be doing those out of order. You threw me all out of whack.
12: Okay.
1: We got you, buddy.
12: Appreciate y'all.
1: See you, man. Bye-bye.
0: All right. Good morning, Swappers. Oh, lost him there. All right, got the double arm ski shear. with a skeet to go with it. A couple of boxes with it.
11: Yeah.
0: It was a pretty good deal right there, folks. Got the skill saw. Selling that for 10 bucks there. Got the double door dog box, folks. This is for your hunters. It goes in the back of your truck so you can transport your hunting dogs back and forth safely. Got the 2-foot control trolling motors and the Craftsman lawnmower. It's 42-inch deck there. 847-5332 is that number to call.
11: Well, Thor, Chris Hemsworth is back to take a leadership role. He's sitting there saying, we're getting ready to face a threat unlike anything we've encountered. He tells them to put aside your petty squabbles before concluding we're going to need a miracle. Well, Bucky Barnes, the Winter Soldier, Sebastian Stan is among the heroes assembling to face Dr. Doom, along with Scott Lang, which is Ant-Man, Paul Rudd.
0: I love Paul Rudd.
11: Shang-Chi, which is Simu Liu, also features after making his debut in the Shanghai and the Legend of the Ten Rings, is back. Pedro Pascal will be back as Reed Richards, Fantastic Four, along with Vanessa Kirby, Sue Storm, the Invisible Woman, Vanessa Kirby, Joseph Quinn's Johnny Storm, Human Torch, and Ebon Moss, Ben Grimm, The Thing. I wish they'd bring the original ones back, I think. The new Avengers will be making their first appearance since Thunderbolt. Florence Pugh leads the group as Yalom Bova, the former Black Widow assistant, along with John Walker, which is Wyatt Russell, Red Guardian, David Harbour, Ghost, which is Hannah John Keeman, and Falcon, which is Danny Ramirez. So this is going to be loaded. Patrick Stewart appears once again as Professor Charles Xavier,
0: okay,
11: along with Ian McKellen's Magneto, and James Marsden reprises his role as Cyclops. Rebecca Roman returns as Mystique, Channing Tatum as Gambit. Man, they're loading it up with all these.
0: Okay. Listen, Channing Tatum as Gambit was amazing, and it was highly unexpected.
11: Hey, not only that, Loki is back. Tom Hiddleston will be back. Hey. Loki will be back as a god of mischief. But who is missing? Even a cast this big can't miss everyone.
0: I know.
11: Who?
0: Scarlett Johansson, the Black Widow. She does.
11: Hulk is not in this one either. Hulk, Spider-Man, Doctor Strange, Scarlet Witch, Nick Fury, Deadpool, Wolverine, Captain Marvel, Guardians of the Galaxy, which is a joke. I hate all of it. I don't see why they're even in it. Also, left out of the movie, Kelsey Grammer's not in it, along with other ones. So, it's coming. It's going to be a good one, though. So, there you are. If you like that stuff. And I think it's pretty good.
0: I do. I like them a lot.
11: I watch some of them. All right.
0: I like all of them.
11: So
0: I've seen most of them. I really liked the Deadpool and Wolverine. It was so funny.
11: I know. I know you didn't. Ant-Man and Wasp has got to be stupid.
0: I haven't seen those.
11: About 30 seconds of that thinking, you got to be kidding me.
0: I haven't seen those ones, but I do love Paul Rudd.
11: I think that the Hulk, the guy that played the Hulk, not so much, but the Hulk in it, I think is good. Hulk and Thor, how they play off each other. But if they hadn't had Thor in it, they might as well just throw it in. And it's going to be real hard to see Dr. Doom. Of course, they couldn't have the actor that played Dr. Doom in that originally because
0: he
11: died.
0: He passed away.
11: All right, Stephen, we got another break? Let's do it. We'll be right back.
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0: That's right. So there you go. You can go up there. You know, with the way the weather is changing left and right and then some. Today is National Refreshment Day. It is celebrated the fourth Thursday every July. The human body is made up of about 60% water.
11: What is?
0: The human body.
11: Uh-huh.
0: So yep. Today we're raising a glass because it's National Refreshment Day. 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
11: Uh-huh. 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
17: Travis?
11: Yes?
17: This is Lynn Ferguson. Can we come down there today and get our things?
0: Yes, ma'am.
17: Okay.
11: Yep.
0: Yes, ma'am. We'll see you after after the show, honey, okay?
17: All right, thanks. Hey,
0: thank you, darling. All right. That was Miss Ferguson there. She, they won the anniversary.
11: Yep. And, we've had some shake-up on our days to be able to do it. So
0: that's right. We have had a little bit of a mix-up. Today is Wednesday. I'm going to go ahead and today's Thursday?
11: Today's Thursday.
0: Lord have mercy. Look, I can't even remember what day of the week it is. It has been a whirlwind.
11: It has.
0: All right, folks. So even mild dehydration can leave you feeling tired or make it hard to concentrate, folks. So make sure you're keeping your body filled full of fluids and electrolytes to keep your body running right. And just like the Kimball Speedy Lube and Tire Center is going to do for your car to keep it dependable and moving the way it needs to. 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Now they're at, that is not right. What's our address? Yeah. Not that. Folks, I've wrote some new ads and We're still fact checking a little bit. So, 14441.
11: Nope.
0: No.
11: 992 Main Street.
0: 992 Main Street. Lord, y'all go down there and see Casey Norman and the rest of the crew. They are open Monday through Friday, 8 to 5, Saturdays, 8 to noon, and they are closed on Sundays. That is the Kimball Speedy Lube and Tire Center where they get you in, get you in, get you out, and get you back on the road. I'm going to have to check those hours, yes, too.
11: All right, so are we...
0: Yeah.
11: Okay. That's going to do it for us, folks. It is still a little water out there, but it should be past any minute, any time, any day. It's going to quit there. It's going to go away. A little spot shower here, there, and there. You never know with the clouds coming up the way that it is. Please be mindful of the water stand on the road, flash flooding because of how much water we got before daybreak this morning. So be careful out there. We got Sherry Farmer Us Nest to take you through all of the greatest country music that we play here and all things local. Keep it right here for your weather with none other than Chief Meteorologist Pastor Core and Commander Chuck, getting you to work and home safely on the byways and the highways here on your in your vehicle, and helps you with these all this different road construction. So
0: that's right.
11: He'll keep you up to date. So we're gonna get out of here. See you again in the morning. So long, everybody.
0: Goodbye.
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0: George Burge there with Luke Bryan and Ride, Ride, Ride. Let's do it. Let's take a little trip down memory lane on this very day in history, Thursday, July 23rd. Our first stop is the year 1904. That's when the ice cream cone was invented by Charles E. Minches. In the year 2000, quite a time span between, Tiger Woods became the youngest golfer to win the career Grand Slam when he won the British Open. And in the year 2002, Joe Nichols' debut project, Man with a Memory, was released. And there you have it, this day in history. Miranda Lambert is up next with Gunpowder and Lead.
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16: Mostly cloudy, warm, and humid out there for your afternoon, with scattered showers and storms, likely highs lower to middle 80s. Tonight, a lingering shower possible, warm, humid, lows near 72. For Friday and Saturday, continued unsettled, a few scattered showers and thunder showers each day, with highs staying into the 80s. 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

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A cast iron skillet swinging lid flipper. Now he's a double wide on the county line. 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She did him dirty, took him to

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He cut the fence out. 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
1: That is Cody Johnson with Horseback. If you are a big fan of the movie La La Land, well, then you are well aware that it's turning 10 years old. So the 10th anniversary, and they're changing things up a little bit. Well, the film's poster. It has been altered, so Ryan Gosling's character now has his hand raised like Emma Stone's, a change that Gosling had wanted. And the updated artwork will appear with the movie's August 16th theatrical re-release. He didn't like how his left hand looked in the original poster. So that's when you've got star power, when they'll change things like that for you. So good for him. But again, it'll be back in theaters August 16th. So if you're like me and you've never seen it, you could see it for the first time in theaters. Yeah, La La Land coming back. Ella Langley and Morgan Wallen are up next with I Can't Love You Anymore.
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14: Now your 104.9 The River Tennessee Valley forecast. Mostly cloudy, warm, and humid out there for your afternoon, with scattered showers and storms, likely highs lower to middle 80s. Tonight, a lingering shower possible, warm, humid, lows near 72. For Friday and Saturday, continued unsettled, a few scattered showers and thunder showers each day, with highs staying into the 80s. 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

0: country. 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
2: ABC News, I'm Sherry Preston. Despite the U.S. bombardment of Iran, Iran is not backing down, once again threatening oil tankers in the Strait of Hormuz. Houthi rebels hitting two Saudi oil tankers who are carrying oil through the Red Sea route. Here's ABC's Karen Travers.
3: This could be a potential significant escalation or another move in all of this conflict in the region. The president says that the United States is going to inflict, quote, major military punishment on both Iran and the Houthis if this were to happen again, saying he will hold Iran responsible because the Houthis are a proxy surrogate group of Iran.
2: Initial claims for unemployment benefits took an unexpected plunge last week, applications falling by about 22,000, the lowest number in almost 50 years. Heavy rains and flooding threatening almost the entire state of North Carolina. Heavy flooding's already blown through parts of West Virginia, and the region could get more rain for the rest of the week. This is ABC News.
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0: South of Sanity, that is Zach Topp, who extended his cold beer and country music tour. So Lucas Nelson, Marty Stewart, and his fabulous superlatives, and Wyatt McCubbin are all going to be part of the extension that's going to kick off September 11th in Lake Tahoe and wrap October 30th in Music City. So there's several stops along the way that maybe you can join in the fun. So just head on over to his website to find out more about tickets, as, like I said, they are on sale now. Stella Lefty is next with Boston.
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0: water at a wedding. That is Graylin James. It's time for your random stat of the day, and I am really fascinated by this one. I love human behavior. But this new poll, and the source comes from Talking Points, but they found that 2,000 people who they call themselves serious music fans. Okay, so they talked to these folks, and they found that 70% of them listen to the same tracks and albums on repeat. Yes, we have our favorites, right? But they also found that they tend to only have 6 artists in that rotation at one time. And they also found that 27% say they're content with being stuck in their music loop. So how do you feel about that? Do you kind of have a tendency to go to the same old, even though, I mean, you love it. So I shouldn't use the word old. No. We have our favorites. I had heard years ago, and I couldn't tell you the source of where I heard it, but that we tend to peek out on our music, our favorite style music in our teens. But then if you really think about it, in your music library, in your head, in your heart, if your parents introduced you to music, let's say they were, 30-something when they had you. Then you've got 30 years of their music that you also have in your catalog, plus what you have, and if you stay current, your children's music. That's a lot of music, right? Morgan Wallen is next with I Got Better.
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0: summer. It's finally time to walk outside, hear the birds, and say, oh my God, it's freaking hot. 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

0: It's Jan Morgan with Kid Myself. But Legos, are they really for kids? The big kids, because you got to have quite a chunk of change to be able to get some of these awesome Lego sets. And I mean, they're really elaborate. And they are going to be launching a new one, X-Files set with Mulder Scully. Okay, so actually they're going to have 8 different little minifigures in the sets. But this set is 1,478 pieces, and it has these different, you know, locations like the office, Mulder's office, a forest UFO scene. And it's going to be available starting August 1st for LEGO Insiders and then August 4th for the general public. The price tag? $199.99. So yeah, that's what I'm saying. You got to kind of be a big kid to be able to afford these big Lego sets. Bailey Zimmerman is next with Chevy Silverado.
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9: Mostly cloudy, warm, and humid out there for your afternoon with scattered showers and storms, likely highs lower to middle 80s. Tonight, a lingering shower possible, warm, humid, lows near 72. For Friday and Saturday, continued unsettled, a few scattered showers and thunder showers each day with highs staying into the 80s. 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
2: ABC News, I'm Michelle Franzen. As the U.S. and Iran war escalates, the Trump administration announced a new nuclear deal with Saudi Arabia. President Trump, though, today says it's contingent on Saudi Arabia joining the Abraham Accords. ABC's Stephen Portnoy has more.
3: Saudi Arabia has been reticent to join this arrangement, in part because it is insistent that there be a Palestinian state. The president this morning made this statement, and his press secretary at the briefing said that it is the final word on this, that the president is ultimately the deal maker in this, and that it's the deal is contingent on this condition the president announced this morning, as far as Trump is concerned, and that if they don't agree to it, Caroline Levitt says the deal is off.
2: The southeast and mid-Atlantic states under flood alerts. Nonstop rain in North Carolina and Virginia could stretch into the weekend. And neighborhoods in West Virginia flooded from severe storms earlier this week. Remnants of Bertha triggering flooding in Gulf Coast states. This is ABC News.
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7: I'm Lucky Knight. This is Sequatchie Valley Now News. On Monday, Bledsoe County residents appeared at a meeting supporting the access to Bledsoe State Forest. They're wanting the state to reopen areas. We have this report.
8: On Monday evening, over 100 people attended the Bledsoe County Commission meeting supporting restored access to Bledsoe State Forest. A petition was presented with more than 1,000 signatures urging the Tennessee Division of Forestry to reopen ATV trails, expand creek access, improve campsites and horseback facilities, permit volunteer maintenance, and seek grants for conservation. A spokesperson for the state said that motorized vehicles are banned on the trail near Bee Creek Road due to recent area damage. For Sequatchie Valley Now, I'm Hale Allen.
7: Yesterday, Erlanger Health announced that they have signed a non-binding letter of intent to enter a strategic partnership with Prisma Health, one of the Southeast's leading nonprofit health systems. Erlanger also continues to invite everyone to Erlanger Park, home of the Lookouts. We know parents get exhausted. A new parent tired is a whole different level. Falling asleep on the couch or in the chair with your baby is one of the most dangerous situations for a newborn. The Tennessee Department of Health reminds parents that soft surfaces, loose cushions, and the risk of falling make it unsafe. If you feel yourself getting sleepy, please put the baby down in their crib first. For complete information on all of today's news, go to svalleynow.com. There you'll also find the arrest reports for Marion and Sequatchie counties. For The River 104.9 and Country Roads 93.3, I'm Lucky Knight.
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Thanks for sharing your Friday Eve with us. Yes, the weekend almost here. We're going to hear from Megan Maroney as well as Jacob Hackworth here shortly. But right now it is Low Cash with Hometown Home.

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14: Mostly cloudy, warm, and humid out there for your afternoon, with scattered showers and storms, likely highs lower to middle 80s. Tonight, a lingering shower possible, warm, humid, lows near 72. For Friday and Saturday, continued unsettled, a few scattered showers and thunder showers each day, with highs staying into the 80s. 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

0: Worth Your While, that is Russell Dickerson. Happy birthday if today is your special day. Some of the celebrities you share your day with include singer David Essex, who sang Rock On. He's 79. Woody Harrelson is 65. Slash Guns N' Roses is 61. Alison Krauss is 55 today. You probably remember her, Monica Lewinsky, former White House intern. She's now 53. And Daniel Radcliffe, of course, Harry Potter. He is 37 today. Happy birthday, everybody. Make it a good one. John Party is next.
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0: I Knew It, I Knew You. That is Taylor Swift. And really, that song, writing a song for Toy Story, was a dream come true for her. And of course, that one was for Toy Story 5, the latest. And she just thrilled about it. So she loved those characters as a kid since she was 5 years old. And you can find out more about that if you follow Taylor on her socials. There's a couple really fun photos that she had sharing, you know, her thoughts about Toy Story. And you know, it is in theaters now. She even shared herself, her little outfit where she was dressed up like a cowgirl. Really super sweet stuff. So check that out if you follow her on the socials. You know, I love that she had a dream come true. I mean, so many of her dreams came true, but still to be able to work for Disney like that, I mean, that would be a dream for me, but I'm just a little old DJ. Florida Georgia Line is next with Get Your Shine On.
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7: Now, your 104.9 The River Tennessee Valley forecast. Mostly cloudy, warm, and humid out there for your afternoon with scattered showers and storms, likely highs lower to middle 80s. Tonight, a lingering shower possible, warm, humid, lows near 72. For Friday and Saturday, continued unsettled, a few scattered showers and thunder showers each day with highs staying into the 80s. 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
2: ABC News, I'm Michelle Franz, and in Minnesota, Vance Belter has been sentenced to two life terms plus 40 years in prison for killing Democratic state lawmaker Melissa Hortman and her husband last year at their home. He also targeted other lawmakers that same day. ABC's Peter Haralambu says Belter pleaded guilty last month, taking the death penalty off the table.
3: He admitted to carrying out what prosecutors called a night of terror that shook Minnesota to its core when he disguised himself as a member of law enforcement, assassinated a top Democrat in the Minnesota House and her husband, and severely injured a state senator and his wife.
2: The U.S. has carried out nearly 2 weeks of airstrikes against Iran, and Iran is widening the conflict in the region. Maritime traffic stalled or blocked in the Strait of Hormuz, and Iran-backed Houthi rebels targeting ships in the Red Sea. In West Virginia, officials say two people are unaccounted for following severe flooding this week. Rescues continue in that area. This is ABC News.
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His 20-track debut album, I'm What You Get, will be arriving August 28th. Here is Zach John King with Get to Drinkin'.

0: That's Luke Combs with Be By You. However, I don't think anyone's going to be wanting to be by me today because I hurt my back and I haven't had time to go to the chiropractor yet because this just happened last night. And so this morning I got up and moving real slow. And so I thought I put on some muscle reliever cream that didn't have a distinct scent. You know, it was supposed to be, pleasant, like scentless, right? Oh, no. It really smells bad. My eyes have been watering since I've been in the studio because it's only so big. You know, I'm kind of like stuck in here. So when I have coworkers coming in after I wrap my show, they're not going to be happy with me. So I don't know, to tell them in advance to try and air the place out, get in some air fresheners or something so they can't smell this back rub. We'll see. So anyway, I thought I'd share that with you. What's going on in the studio? Lady A is next with Bartender.
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12: A few lingering showers and thundershowers will continue through your evening hours tonight. Warm and muggy, some late fall developing, lows near 72. For Friday and Saturday, still a bit unsettled and wet at times with scattered showers and a few storms through Saturday afternoon. Otherwise, warm and humid each day, highs into the mid-80s. 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

0: Love and Life Again, that is Ella Langley. And so excited for her. You know, she, her song, Choosin' Texas, has tied Whitney Houston's I Will Always Love You and Mariah Carey's We Belong Together for most weeks at number one on the Billboard Hot 100 among non-holiday songs by women. So much congratulations to her. That's just awesome. Kane Brown is up next with Woman.
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11: A few lingering showers and thunder showers will continue through your evening hours tonight. Warm and muggy, some late fall developing, lows near 72. For Friday and Saturday, still a bit unsettled and wet at times with scattered showers and a few storms through Saturday afternoon. Otherwise warm and humid each day, highs into the mid-80s. 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
2: ABC News, I'm Michelle Franzen. In Madison, Wisconsin, protests broke out following a deadly encounter between police and a black man who has not yet been identified publicly. ABC's Pierre Thomas says video circulating online shows three shots were fired during the altercation.
3: Protesters marching through downtown Madison following a deadly encounter between police and a black man, authorities say was armed with a knife.
4: No justice, no peace!
3: Police say officers were called for reports of a man checking vehicle doors. When officers tried to make contact, they say he fled on a bicycle. About a half hour later, officers catching up with him and a physical struggle ensued in a busy intersection.
2: The mayor is calling for protests to remain peaceful. After Bertha made landfall as a tropical storm yesterday east of New Orleans, remnants of that storm still triggering flash flooding along Gulf Coast states. Water rescues continuing in West Virginia today following severe flooding this week. Officials say two people are unaccounted for. This is ABC News.
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8: Good afternoon. We got a couple of accidents in their clearing stages. Boy, is it slow. 24 through our city right now, trying to get up through Missionary Ridge, both east and westbound. A little extra time out here as it crawls at times 24 from Russell Boulevard on into the Ridge Cut. Here through Moccasin Bend, no picnic. It's slow also on 24 at the 27 split. Watch for radar on 75 up through Bradley County. If you get locked out, it's okay. Call Rick's Lock and Key, 892-1700. I'm Commander Chuck. You're on time traffic.
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0: He's not only made an appearance at the iconic Milwaukee Summerfest, but also doing those stadium shows alongside Post Malone. Jelly Roll right there, and a hands up. 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
11: Good afternoon. We got a couple of accidents in their clearing stages. Boy, is it slow. 24 through our city right now, trying to get up through Missionary Ridge, both east and westbound. A little extra time out here as it crawls at times 24 from Russell Boulevard on into the Ridge Cut. Here through Moccasin Bend, no picnic. It's slow also on 24 at the 27 split. Watch for radar on 75 up through Bradley County. If you get locked out, it's okay. Call Rick's Lock and Key, 892-1700. I'm Commander Chuck. You're on time traffic.
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18: A few lingering showers and thundershowers will continue through your evening hours tonight. Warm and muggy, some late fall developing, lows near 72. For Friday and Saturday, still a bit unsettled and wet at times with scattered showers and a few storms through Saturday afternoon. Otherwise warm and humid each day, highs into the mid-80s. 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

0: Cowgirl. It is the latest one from Shaboozy as we play great country right here for you. Luke Combs on the way in just a couple. And we'll hear from a guy who's actually got a Yacht Rock album out right now. Did not see that coming. Keith Urban is still to come.
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3: Good afternoon. We got a couple of accidents in their clearing stages. Boy, is it slow. 24 through our city right now, trying to get up through Missionary Ridge, both east and westbound. A little extra time out here as it crawls at times 24 from Russell Boulevard on into the Ridge Cut. Here through Moccasin Bend, no picnic. It's slow also on 24 at the 27 split. Watch for radar on 75 up through Bradley County. If you get locked out, it's okay. Call Rick's Lock and Key, 892-1700. I'm Commander Chuck. You're on time traffic.
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0: always love it when we get a cross-genre duet in here because, well, they're always interesting. Lainey Wilson working alongside John Mayer right there at his phone, keys, wallet. Bring you something from Little Big Town in just a couple, and the latest one from Kenny Chesney, too.
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5: Good afternoon. We got a couple of accidents in their clearing stages. Boy, is it slow. 24 through our city right now, trying to get up through Missionary Ridge, both east and westbound. A little extra time out here as it crawls at times 24 from Russell Boulevard on into the Ridge Cut. Here through Moccasin Bend, no picnic. It's slow also on 24 at the 27 split. Watch for radar on 75 up through Bradley County. If you get locked out, it's okay. Call Rick's Lock and Key, 892-1700. I'm Commander Chuck, your on-time traffic.
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11: A few lingering showers and thundershowers will continue through your evening hours tonight. Warm and muggy, some late fall developing, lows near 72. For Friday and Saturday, still a bit unsettled and wet at times with scattered showers and a few storms through Saturday afternoon. Otherwise warm and humid each day, highs into the mid-80s. 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And I'm Chief Meteorologist Patrick Hoare.
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2: ABC News, I'm Michelle Franzen. Another day of American attacks on Iran, the 12th straight day now. President Trump threatening to strike an Iranian bridge or power plant for every ship targeted by Iran and its proxies in the region. Here's ABC's Karen Waugh.
3: Experts say deliberately targeting civilian infrastructure is a potential war crime under international law. And a second vital trade route disrupted. Iran-backed Houthis claiming strikes on two Saudi oil tankers in the Red Sea. Regular gas is now averaging $4.06 a gallon.
2: And a barrel for Brent crude now tops $100. In Minnesota, Vance Belter sentenced to two life terms plus 40 years in prison for killing Democratic state lawmaker Melissa Hortman and her husband last year at their home and the attempted murder of another lawmaker and his wife that same day. Belter pleaded guilty last month, taking the death penalty off the table. On Wall Street this hour, stocks sharply lower due to uncertainty in the war and earnings reports. This is ABC News.
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7: Good afternoon. We got a couple of accidents in their clearing stages. Boy, is it slow. 24 through our city right now, trying to get up through Missionary Ridge, both east and westbound. A little extra time out here as it crawls at times 24 from Russell Boulevard on into the Ridge Cut. Here through Moccasin Bend, no picnic. It's slow also on 24 at the 27 split. Watch for radar on 75 up through Bradley County. If you get locked out, it's okay. Call Rick's Lock and Key, 892-1700. I'm Commander Chuck, your on-time traffic.
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0: She is taking part in the traveling music festival Rock the Country. That's that one that Kid Rock is the headliner for. Ashley Cook. There she goes with her latest one, Baby Blues. Stay here for even more great country, including a song that Bailey Zimmerman's getting great gas mileage out of, Chevy Silverado.
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9: Good afternoon. We got a couple of accidents in their clearing stages. Boy, is it slow. 24 through our city right now, trying to get up through Missionary Ridge, both east and westbound. A little extra time out here as it crawls at times 24 from Russell Boulevard on into the ridge cut. Here through Moccasin Bend, no picnic. It's slow also on 24 at the 27 split. Watch for radar on 75 up through Bradley County. If you get locked out, it's okay. Call Rick's Lock and Key, 892-1700. I'm Commander Chuck. You're on time traffic.
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18: A few lingering showers and thundershowers will continue through your evening hours tonight. Warm and muggy, some late fall developing, lows near 72. For Friday and Saturday, still a bit unsettled and wet at times with scattered showers and a few storms through Saturday afternoon. Otherwise warm and humid each day, highs into the mid-80s. 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

0: 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And a song about knowing your limits. Say so. Stay here for Luke Combs doing a song that we know and love, and a song that has now tied the record for the most weeks at number one on the Hot 100 by a female artist from Ella Langley.
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3: Good afternoon. We got a couple of accidents in their clearing stages. Boy, is it slow. 24 through our city right now, trying to get up through Missionary Ridge, both east and westbound. A little extra time out here as it crawls at times. 24 from Russell Boulevard on into the Ridge Cut. Here through Moccasin Bend, no picnic. It's slow also on 24 at the 27 split. Watch for radar on 75 up through Bradley County. If you get locked out, it's okay. Call Rick's Lock and Key, 892-1700. I'm Commander Chuck. You're on time traffic.
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5: Good afternoon. We got a couple of accidents in their clearing stages. Boy, is it slow. 24 through our city right now, trying to get up through Missionary Ridge, both east and westbound. A little extra time out here as it crawls at times 24 from Russell Boulevard on into the Ridge Cut. Here through Moccasin Bend, no picnic. It's slow also on 24 at the 27 split. Watch for radar on 75 up through Bradley County. If you get locked out, it's okay. Call Rick's Lock and Key, 892-1700. I'm Commander Chuck. You're on time traffic.
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13: A few lingering showers and thunder showers will continue through your evening hours tonight. Warm and muggy, some late fall developing, lows near 72. For Friday and Saturday, still a bit unsettled and wet at times with scattered showers and a few storms through Saturday afternoon. Otherwise warm and humid each day, highs into the mid-80s. 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
2: ABC News, I'm Michelle Franzen. In Madison, Wisconsin, protests broke out following a deadly encounter between police and a black man. Officers called of the reports of a man checking vehicle doors. When officers tried to make contact, they say he fled on a bike. Video circulating online shows a struggle and then three shots fired. Mayor Satya Rhodes Conway at a briefing today called for calm and a full investigation.
3: Like many in our community today, I have a lot of questions and concerns about what happened yesterday. What decisions were made by officers that led to escalation instead of de-escalation? What different choices could have been made to prevent harm?
2: The U.S. and Iran locked in back-and-forth strikes, reports of Iranian drone and missile attacks in Kuwait now, and maritime traffic remains stalled or blocked in the Strait of Hormuz, and Iran-backed Houthi rebels targeting ships in the Red Sea, driving Brent crude prices above $100. On Wall Street, stocks ended sharply lower. This is ABC News.
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8: I'm Lucky Knight. This is Sequatchie Valley Now News. On Monday, Bledsoe County residents appeared at a meeting supporting the access to Bledsoe State Forest. They are wanting the state to reopen areas. We have this report.
9: On Monday evening, over 100 people attended the Bledsoe County Commission meeting supporting restored access to Bledsoe State Forest. A petition was presented with more than 1,000 signatures urging the Tennessee Division of Forestry to reopen ATV trails, expand creek access, improve campsites and horseback facilities, permit volunteer maintenance, and seek grants for conservation. A spokesperson for the state said that motorized vehicles are banned on the trail near Bee Creek Road due to recent area damage. For Sequatchie Valley Now, I'm Hale Allen.
8: Yesterday, Erlinger Health announced that they have signed a non-binding letter of intent to enter a strategic partnership with Prisma Health, one of the Southeast's leading nonprofit health systems. Erlinger also continues to invite everyone to Erlinger Park, home of the Lookouts. We know parents get exhausted. A new parent tired is a whole different level. Falling asleep on the couch or in the chair with your baby is one of the most dangerous situations for a newborn. The Tennessee Department of Health reminds parents that soft surfaces, loose cushions, and the risk of falling make it unsafe. If you feel yourself getting sleepy, please put the baby down in their crib first. For complete information on all of today's news, go to svalleynow.com. There you'll also find the arrest reports for Marion and Sequatchie counties. For the River 104.9 and Country Roads 93.3, I'm Lucky Knight.
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12: Good afternoon. We got a couple of accidents in their clearing stages. Boy, is it slow. 24 through our city right now, trying to get up through Missionary Ridge, both east and westbound. A little extra time out here as it crawls at times 24 from Russell Boulevard on into the Ridge Cut. Here through Moccasin Bend, no picnic. It's slow also on 24 at the 27 split. Watch for radar on 75 up through Bradley County. If you get locked out, it's okay. Call Rick's Lock and Key, 892-1700. I'm Commander Chuck. You're on time traffic.
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0: Well, we are playing it for you. The best country and nothing but. That includes fresh new songs as well as the ones we know and love. 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
9: Good afternoon. We got a couple of accidents in their clearing stages. Boy, is it slow. 24 through our city right now, trying to get up through Missionary Ridge, both east and westbound. A little extra time out here as it crawls at times 24 from Russell Boulevard on into the Ridge Cut. Here through Moccasin Bend, no picnic. It's slow also on 24 at the 27 split. Watch for radar on 75 up through Bradley County. If you get locked out, it's okay. Call Rick's Lock and Key, 892-1700. I'm Commander Chuck. You're on time traffic.
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11: A few lingering showers and thundershowers will continue through your evening hours tonight. Warm and muggy, some late fall developing, lows near 72. For Friday and Saturday, still a bit unsettled and wet at times with scattered showers and a few storms through Saturday afternoon. Otherwise warm and humid each day, highs into the mid-80s. 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

0: He and Tucker Wetmore doing their bits to change that. Zach Topp and South of Sanity. We will go back with Kenny Chesney in just a couple. 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
3: Good afternoon. We got a couple of accidents in their clearing stages. Boy, is it slow. 24 through our city right now, trying to get up through Missionary Ridge, both east and westbound. A little extra time out here as it crawls at times. 24 from Russell Boulevard on into the ridge cut. Here through Moccasin Bend, no picnic. It's slow also on 24 at the 27 split. Watch for radar on 75 up through Bradley County. If you get locked out, it's okay. Call Rick's Lock and Key, 892-1700. I'm Commander Chuck. You're on time traffic.
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0: Latest one from Megan Maroney. There she goes with Medicine. Made an appearance at the iconic Milwaukee Summerfest this year as part of her touring plans. Jason Aldean still to come and still flying high at the box office, inside the top five anyway after a few weeks. Toy Story 5. We visit the soundtrack with Taylor Swift next.
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7: Good afternoon. We got a couple of accidents in their clearing stages. Boy, is it slow. 24 through our city right now, trying to get up through Missionary Ridge, both east and westbound. A little extra time out here as it crawls at times 24 from Russell Boulevard on into the Ridge Cut. Here through Moccasin Bend, no picnic. It's slow also on 24 at the 27 split. Watch for radar on 75 up through Bradley County. If you get locked out, it's okay. Call Rick's Lock and Key, 892-1700. I'm Commander Chuck. You're on time traffic.
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10: A few lingering showers and thundershowers will continue through your evening hours tonight. Warm and muggy, some late fall developing, lows near 72. For Friday and Saturday, still a bit unsettled and wet at times with scattered showers and a few storms through Saturday afternoon. Otherwise warm and humid each day, highs into the mid-80s. 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
2: ABC News, I'm Michelle Franzen. The Justice Department agreeing to withdraw subpoenas issued to New York Times journalists for leaked reports about the security of President Trump's Air Force One jet. ABC's Catherine Falder says that after the judge pointed out to prosecutors that they didn't take initial investigative steps first.
3: While they didn't go into the details of what had happened and what investigative steps they may have missed or not carried out, it certainly is an admission by the Department of Justice that these subpoenas were likely issued improperly, if you will. Now, that doesn't mean that they won't try and issue them again, that they won't try and do the same thing. But for now, the Department of Justice has agreed to withdraw them.
2: President Trump is moving ahead with a new round of double-digit tariffs on dozens of countries set to take effect at midnight. A spokesperson in West Virginia's governor's office confirms there are at least two flood-related deaths so far this week. Water rescues continue after torrential rain. This is ABC News.
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8: I'm Lucky Knight. This is Sequatchie Valley Now News. On Monday, Bledsoe County residents appeared at a meeting supporting the access to Bledsoe State Forest. They are wanting the state to reopen areas. We have this report.
9: On Monday evening, over 100 people attended the Bledsoe County Commission meeting supporting restored access to Bledsoe State Forest. A petition was presented with more than 1,000 signatures urging the Tennessee Division of Forestry to reopen ATV trails, expand creek access, improve campsites and horseback facilities, permit volunteer maintenance, and seek grants for conservation. A spokesperson for the state said that motorized vehicles are banned on the trail near Bee Creek Road due to recent area damage. For Sequatchie Valley Now, I'm Hale Allen.
8: Yesterday, Erlinger Health announced that they have signed a non-binding letter of intent to enter a strategic partnership with Prisma Health, one of the Southeast's leading nonprofit health systems. Erlinger also continues to invite everyone to Erlinger Park, home of the Lookouts. We know parents get exhausted. A new parent tired is a whole different level. Falling asleep on the couch or in the chair with your baby is one of the most dangerous situations for a newborn. The Tennessee Department of Health reminds parents that soft surfaces, loose cushions, and the risk of falling make it unsafe. If you feel yourself getting sleepy, please put the baby down in their crib first. For complete information on all of today's news, go to svalleynow.com. There you'll also find the arrest reports for Marion and Sequatchie counties. 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
12: Good afternoon. We got a couple of accidents in their clearing stages. Boy, is it slow. 24 through our city right now, trying to get up through Missionary Ridge, both east and westbound. A little extra time out here as it crawls at times 24 from Russell Boulevard on into the ridge cut. Here through Moccasin Bend, no picnic. It's slow also on 24 at the 27 split. Watch for radar on 75 up through Bradley County. If you get locked out, it's okay. Call Rick's Lock and Key, 892-1700. I'm Commander Chuck. 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
11: Good afternoon. We got a couple of accidents in their clearing stages. Boy, is it slow. 24 through our city right now, trying to get up through Missionary Ridge, both east and westbound. A little extra time out here as it crawls at times 24 from Russell Boulevard on into the ridge cut. Here through Moccasin Bend, no picnic. It's slow also on 24 at the 27 split. Watch for radar on 75 up through Bradley County. If you get locked out, it's okay. Call Rick's Lock and Key, 892-1700. I'm Commander Chuck, your on-time traffic.
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18: A lingering shower possible out there through your nighttime hours, otherwise warm, muggy, some patchy late fog possible, lows near 72. For Friday and Saturday, still unsettled and wet at times with scattered showers and thunder showers each day, highs into the mid-80s overnight, lows 70 to 72. This summer, follow the wonder and celebrate America 250 at Rock City, a place where seven states meet the sky. This milestone year, take the detour, celebrate America 250 going on now through August 9th. And I'm Chief Meteorologist Patrick Hoare.
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0: We now invite you to join us for Back to the Name of Jesus with Prophet David Wooden, praise and worship leader Audra Wooden. 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
1: Good evening, everyone. Hope everybody's doing well. And let us start with a word of prayer. Father, I ask that you speak your word tonight. I ask that your will be done, that you help us to be an example of you, that you touch the people, oh God, that in whatever way they need to be touched with your word tonight. In Jesus' name, amen. You know, the last Thursday night, I didn't have a show because I had some things come up and I had to be somewhere and they didn't have a tape to run. So it was just no show last time. But the time before that, I actually was talking about the bridge is out up ahead. And I'm going to this is kind of a continuation of that in a way, I guess. You know, I was talking about people having their hope in this world so much that they don't want to hear that the bridge is out up ahead. They just want to keep on driving. No, I'm having too much fun driving down the road. The bridge, you know, I'm just going to take a chance on it. You know, so their home is in this world. Their hope is in this world. But if you're a Christian, your home or your hope can't really be in this world. And I'm going to talk about that.

tonight. Where is our home if we're a Christian? Well, you know, there's a lot of people that are really, really loyal to their place that they live. I know people, you know, that are so loyal about high school ball teams that they just don't even like the next town. You know, there's people that really get into these things. For example, I was watching The Sound of Music. I guess a lot of people here have seen The Sound of Music. And they sing a song, Edelweiss. Well, that's a flower, actually, is what that is. And, you know, bless my homeland forever. And they were really, you know, in love with Austria, really in love with their country, according to that movie. And so much that they made a song about that. And had a lot of pride there. I'm not condemning people for being patriotic, don't get me wrong. You know, there was a little group of guys down in a place called Fort Payne, Alabama, that said their home was in Alabama. And they probably made a lot of money with that. You know, Southern born and Southern bred. Now, if anything can make me a little patriotic, it's talking about the Southland. But still, my home is not here. You know, Hitler, he had some people very patriotic back in the day. They would do anything for him, and they did almost anything for him. You know, some of them even followed him into hell, perhaps. I can't judge him. I can't judge them. But, you know, you hear that. I'd follow him into hell. Well, you can overdo things, especially since your hope down here is just to, it's appointed unto man once to die. And your home may be down here, but where's it going to be then after you die? And you need to be thinking of those things. Jesus was down here, and he said, the world will hate you. Marvel not that the world hates you. It hated me. It'll also hate you. And you look up that word, world, in the Greek, because it was written in Greek, and it's cosmos, and it means the orderly arrangement. Now, a lot of people follow Jesus and love Jesus, of just the regular people, but the orderly arrangement did not like him at all. Even the Sanhedrin, the people in charge in the Jewish community in Jerusalem, they didn't like it. He was upsetting their apple cart. The Romans didn't like that. They didn't like Christianity. Not the regular people, but the governments, the orderly arrangement of things. So he said, you'll have tribulation in this world, but be of good cheer. I've overcome the world. So where is our home? Well, let's look at Abraham. Everybody knows about Abraham all over the earth. Many people claim Abraham as their father, their ancestor. The Muslims, the Jews, the Christians, all claim Abraham as their father. God told Abraham, said, get out of your country and out of your father's house. Leave your country. Leave your father's house. Now, that was like being banished. That was unheard of in those days, to leave your father's house, because your father had all of your inheritance and your brothers, and y'all were the ones that were going to make his house, after he goes, make it even stronger, and your children's children, and it was going to, you know, you don't leave your father's house. But God told him to. He said, go. Where do you want me to go? I'll show you. So he didn't even know where he went. Let me read it to you. So, Hebrews 11, starting with chapter 8, King James Version. By faith, Abraham, when he was called to go out to a place that he would after receive as an inheritance, obeyed and went out, not knowing where he was going. By faith, he lived in the land of promise, as in a strange country,
dwelling in tents with his son Isaac and his grandson Jacob, the heirs with him of the same promise. For he looked for a city which has foundations, whose builder and maker is God. Well, did he find it? Well, not on this earth, but I guarantee he's found it now. All these died in faith, not having received the promise, but having seen them afar off, and they were persuaded of them, and they embraced them and confessed that they were strangers and pilgrims on this earth. Strangers and pilgrims. Listen, if you're a Christian tonight and you're not a stranger and a pilgrim on this earth, you need to probably get down on your knees before the night's over and pray about that, because you're feeling too comfortable in this life and it only is going to lead to your death. What after that? I'm not saying that you can't enjoy this life. Don't get me wrong. But if you're not a stranger and pilgrim, you'd better start becoming one, because this world is going. Have you seen what's happening? Have you? I don't know if you have or not. Russia and Iran and Turkey all together now on the Syrian border that borders Israel. And Russia's telling Israel, you know, I don't know that you would call it a threat, but Israel, you know, Iran's amassing an incredible amount of armament against Israel. And Israel's been flying over and trying to hit those deposits. And Russia's telling them, nuh-uh, don't do that. But they don't have a choice. And you know, all your life, if you've been in church, you've heard about Russia and Turkey and Iran all coming against Israel. I'm not saying this is Armageddon, because the Antichrist hadn't been revealed, I don't think. But where are we on this timeline? They're there. They're there on the border against Israel. I don't know what Israel's going to do, because they're going to have to do something about the nuclear weapon that Iran's going to have here in just a few days. So that's just an aside right there. That's why my home's not in this world. So they embraced these promises and confessed that they were strangers and pilgrims on the earth. That's what they said. For they that say such things declare plainly that they seek a country. And truly, if they had been mindful of the place that they came out of, they would have had opportunity to have returned, maybe. But now they desire a better country, that is, a heavenly country. Wherefore, verse 16, wherefore, God is not ashamed to be called their God, for he has prepared for them a city. I'm going to read about that in a minute too. Is God ashamed to be called your God? How do you live your life? How do we live our life? I have to really stay after myself, like Paul said, and bring myself under subjection. That's while I'm talking to others, I myself become a castaway. So here's what Paul says in Philippians chapter 1, starting with verse 21. For me to live is Christ, but to die is gain for me. If I live in the flesh, in this body, then this that I have right now is the fruit of my labor. Yet, what will I choose? I'm really not sure, for I'm in a strait between the two things, having a desire to depart and to be with Christ, which is far better for me. Nevertheless, for me to abide in my body is more needful for you, so I can help you. Paul was ready to die and go on to be with Christ. But he knew he had a work to do down here. But his home was not here. 2 Corinthians, Paul again, chapter 5, starting with 6. Therefore, we are always confident, knowing that while we're at home in this body, we're absent from the Lord.
because we walk by faith and not by sight, we're confident and willing rather to be absent from this body and to be present with the Lord. What's Paul saying? If you're out, when you leave this body, if you're a Christian, you're going to be with the Lord. Now I'm going to read you. You know, Abraham said, they said God has prepared them a city. He's not ashamed to be called their God. Revelation 21. I'm going to read about the city. Starting with verse 1. And I saw a new heaven. This is John. I saw a new heaven and a new earth. For the first heaven and the first earth were all passed away, and there was no more sea. And I, John, saw the holy city, New Jerusalem, coming down from God out of heaven, prepared like a bride that was adorned to meet her husband. And I heard a great voice out of heaven say, Behold, the tabernacle of God is with men, and he will dwell with them now, and they shall be his people, and God himself will be with them and be their God, because he's not ashamed, right? Because we passed the test. And God shall wipe away all of our tears from our eyes, and there will be no more death or sorrow or crying. There will be no more pain, because all of the other former things have passed away. And he that sat upon the throne said, Look, I'm making everything new. And he said to me, Write down these things, because these words are true and faithful. And he said to me, It's done. I'm Alpha and Omega, the beginning and the end. I will give to him that is thirsty of the fountain of the water of life freely. He that overcomes shall inherit all things, and I will be his God, and he shall be my son. But the fearful and unbelieving and the abominable and murderers and whoremongers and sorcerers and idolaters and all liars. How many liars was that? Shall have their part in the lake which burns with fire and brimstone, which is the second death. It's appointed that a man wants to die. But if you believe in Christ, you won't taste of that second time of death, if you keep your trust and your hope in him. So, you say, what are you talking about? I don't see nothing about what you're talking about. That's because it's hope. The Bible says, if you have it, then you don't hope for it because you've already got it. You only hope for the things that you don't have yet. Faith and hope and love, these three, will abide forever. The greatest is love, but hope is right in there. Okay? So, I'm going to read you. I'm going to hit these pretty hard. I'm going to read you a few passages of Scripture about hope and about why I'm saying these things. Why do I have my hope not in this world, but instead in another place that you can't see? The one Abraham was looking for 3,500 years ago. Well, he died, but he found it. And it's coming down to this earth when God makes a new one. That's after Christ reigns for 1,000 years, by the way. Anyways, here's about our hope. Colossians 1 and 5. For the hope which is laid up for you in heaven, whereof you heard before in the word of truth of the gospel. That's 1 Thessalonians 5 and 8. But let us who are of the day be sober, putting on the breastplate of faith and love, for a helmet, the hope of salvation. Titus 1 and 2. In hope of eternal life, which God, that cannot lie, promised before the world began. Eternal life. That's where my home is. Titus 2 and 13. Looking for that blessed hope and the glorious appearing of the great God and our Savior, Jesus Christ. The great God and our Savior. Titus 3 and 7. That being justified by his grace, we should be made heirs according to the hope of eternal life. Hebrews 6 and 19. Which hope we have as an anchor of the soul that is both sure and steadfast. 1 Peter 1 and 13. Wherefore, gird up the loins of your mind, be sober, and hope.
to the end for the grace that is to be brought unto you when Jesus Christ is revealed to us, or at the revelation of Jesus Christ. 1 John 3:3, and every man that has this hope in himself purifies himself even as he is pure. Praise God. That's the hope I'm talking about. That's the hope that I have for eternal life, to live with him in his house. David said, you know, may goodness and mercy follow me all the days of my life. Let me dwell in the house with God, the Lord Yahweh, forever. I'll dwell with him forever. There's where my home is. That's where your home can be. If you don't have it set tonight, you can have it set. It's very simple. And your hope don't have to be in this world and all the stuff that's going on and getting worse and worse. Your hope can be in that city that God has prepared for you if you want it. He said, come and take of the water of life freely. God's not willing that any should perish, but that all should come to repentance. He said, I've set before you today life and death. I've showed you what it would do, what it would take to be in death and what it would take to live. Choose life, God said. Do I have any pleasure that a soul should die? He said, come and let us reason together. Though your sins be as scarlet, they can be white as snow. Though they be red like crimson, they can be white as wool. God is pleading. He wants everyone to have this hope. And now I'm going to play, or I'm going to have the announcer, I guess you would call it, play a video about this hope and living in this world. And I'm just going to close with a quick prayer. Thank you, Father. I pray that you help everyone that's listening right now in every way that they would need help, because your love is incredible and never ending, and your mercies are new every morning, according to Jeremiah. Thank you, Father. Thank you, Jesus. Thank you for your Holy Spirit. Amen.

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3: ABC News, I'm Michelle Franzen. The Trump administration ushering in new tariffs starting at midnight, impacting dozens of U.S. trading partners, including Canada. Prime Minister Mark Carney says his country is preparing a response.
4: Let's be clear about how Canada is responding. Yes, we are intensifying our negotiations with the United States in pursuit of a comprehensive agreement that addresses all tariff-related sectors.
3: The U.S. and Iran locked in back-and-forth strikes with reports of Iranian drone and missile attacks in Kuwait today. Maritime traffic remains stalled or blocked in the Strait of Hormuz, and Iran-backed Houthis targeting ships in the Red Sea. That's driving Brent crude oil above $100 a barrel. In Minneapolis, Vance Belter, who pleaded guilty last month to shooting and killing Minnesota lawmaker Melissa Hortman and her husband, and stalking and attempting to kill another lawmaker and his wife, has been sentenced to two life terms plus 40 years in prison. This is ABC News.
5: One of life's greatest mysteries has finally been solved.
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0: If the name Graylin James means anything to you, chances are you're a fan of The Voice, because he appeared on that singing competition back in 2013. Now in the spotlight with his breakout single, Graylin James and Water at a Wedding. Don't go far, Kenny Chesney is still to come.
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12: Now your 104.9 The River Tennessee Valley forecast. A lingering shower possible out there through your nighttime hours. Otherwise, warm, muggy. Some patchy late fog possible. Lows near 72 for Friday and Saturday. Still unsettled and wet at times with scattered showers and thunder showers each day. Highs into the mid-80s overnight. Lows 70 to 72. This summer, follow the wonder and celebrate America 250 at Rock City, a place where seven states meet the sky. This milestone year, take the detour. Celebrate America 250 going on now through August 9th. And I'm Chief Meteorologist Patrick Hoar.
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1: And Scott Gaines.
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0: Now that is how you name a debut track. Howdy. That is the title of the breakout single from Cole Goodwin. I'm Steve Brewer. Make it a great one. Stella Lefty is on the way.
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14: A lingering shower possible out there through your nighttime hours, otherwise warm, buggy. Some patchy late fog possible, lows near 72. For Friday and Saturday, still unsettled and wet at times, with scattered showers and thunder showers each day, highs into the mid-80s overnight, lows 70 to 72. This summer, follow the wonder and celebrate America 250 at Rock City, a place where seven states meet the sky. This milestone year, take the detour. Celebrate America 250, going on now through August 9th. And I'm Chief Meteorologist Patrick Hoare.
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